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0: Carrying on with Kenny Chesney tonight on KX 94.7. Kenny's brand new album, Silver Sands Marina, is coming out on the 25th. It is 8:17. How you doing? It's Mikey. Last hour, we were talking about how that that naked guy got mistaken for Bigfoot while he was skinny dipping in a lake. So my question to you tonight is, what is something you probably shouldn't do while you're naked? It's up on the KX Facebook page tonight. We are having a lot of fun with this one. I guess the most obvious answer would be cooking bacon. Something you probably shouldn't do while you're naked. What about welding? I don't think you should do that while you're naked either. Maybe weed eating the lawn? Mowing the lawn? Probably shouldn't do that while you're naked. Keep these coming. What's something you probably shouldn't do while you're naked? It's up on the KX 94.7 Facebook page. If you don't have access to Facebook tonight, you can always text me. I'm here for you, 905-667-1947.
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0: 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Hardy, along with Lauren Elena and Devin Dawson tonight as we crack a cold one on KX 94.7.

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0: 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We are streaming it live on all of your devices tonight with new music from Tony Stevens. That song is called Nothing on Me. And off the album F1 Trillion, Postie, with a little help from the late, great Dolly Parton. The song is called Half a Heart. Post Malone surprised his fiancée Christy Lee with a baby Highland cow before he proposed. He hosted an intimate outdoor dinner with her parents and closest friends before dropping down to one knee and proposing in a light rain beneath an arch of greenery and white flowers. Now, people are estimating that the ring is worth about $2.5 million. Not quite an F1 trillion, but dang. Sasha coming up, and Jordan Davis will get us right back into another long ride of New Country straight ahead.
1: 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Just after 8 o'clock, we will play and reveal the Jason Aldean song of the day. It's the first step that could land you at his show right here in Hamilton, TD Coliseum, September 17th.
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Back to the Future, where we're putting our hands up with Jelly Roll tonight as we continue this long ride. Cameron Whitcomb coming up, some Boozy too, after the Chicks. And bye-bye, Earl, on KX 94.7.

0: If you go missing, you can bring us along for the ride. 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It is 9:48. How you doing? It's Mikey. We've had a thick layer of fog roll in through parts of KX country. I can barely see across the street here at the studio. So careful on the roads tonight. Flip that full headlighting system on. It is 21 degrees right now in KX country. Earlier this hour, I hit you with a quiz question. Just over 40% of women agree men should never wear this at work. A lot of great guesses up on our Facebook page. Appreciate the text as well. The answer is a sweater vest. Just over 40% of women agree men should never wear a sweater vest at work. Pete Gass and Joey Abs would beg to differ. And if you got that reference, we can be friends.
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1: Television, steroids or not, that was a lot of fun watching that race in 98. And it was just 3 years ago, we lost Jimmy Buffett on this date in 2023. Zach Topp, he's going to take us south of sanity. He was on stage tonight opening up for Chris Stapleton at Rogers Stadium. His latest on the way, and Tyler Hubbard will get us right back into another long ride of new country up next.
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Cosby Luke's knockoff at 10:31. 21 degrees, some thick, heavy fog across parts of KX country. Careful on the roads tonight as we continue this long ride with Max McNown on KX.

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0: After Dark and all hours of the day, we are where you are, streaming it live on all of your devices. Right here on KX947, James Barker Band with their latest After Dark. JBB will be at the Balls Falls Conservation Authority on September the 11th, so that's 1 week from Friday, as they headline the Taste for Hospice food and beverage event. And that one ticket is an all-inclusive ticket of food, drink, and live music, featuring the James Barker Band's Andy Colonico. He's going to be there as well. Hope to see you out. There are still just a few tickets left for the Taste for Hospice Niagara food and beverage event, and you can link up to them and purchase them up on our concerts page at kx947.fm. As we get you all set for another long ride, Charlie Major coming up, and we're going to sip on some watermelon moonshine next.
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1: 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Evan Burrison taking us to the south side of Sober. Chris Stapleton, too. Hey, if you're still kicking around Rogers Stadium, you should probably leave. The All-American Road Show, the encore was tonight at Rogers Stadium. Chris Stapleton, Zach Topp, Ashley McBride. Welcome to the after party. If you were there at tonight's show, I'd love to know how it was. Fire me a text, 905-667-1947. Add some photos as well, all right? We're going to carry on with Kenny coming up. And toss and turn with Luke Combs next.
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0: It's 11:51. We are pushing KX Windsticker Wednesday, so I am going to get the heck out of here. You enjoy the rest of your night, and don't forget to be awesome, all right, as we roll into another long ride of New Country, Prairie States, John Party all on the way. This guy was opening up for Chris Stapleton tonight at Rogers Stadium. Talk about those good times and tan lines tonight with Zach Top on KX 94.7.

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day, Potts Farm was a place to go. 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Y'all ain't listening. 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

0: Dickerson is my brand new single, Worth Your While. 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
1: There was an idea to bring together a group of remarkable people.
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3: To them, you're just a freak. Like me.
1: I still believe in heroes.
4: I asked for an army and all I got was you.
5: I don't play well with others.
3: And here we go.
6: Melissa, that yodeling was exceptional.
7: Oh, thank you. I worked very hard on that.
6: Fantastic.
7: Thank you. I just needed to warm up my voice this morning.
6: For this hour of the morning?
7: Yeah, I've had my coffee.
6: Beautiful.
7: Thank you.
6: Welcome to the CAT 20 Ride, everybody. We're yodeling about the nice, hot, humid weather.
7: Yes, still here, though. Still here.
6: Oh, as a matter of fact, we have a couple warnings in effect. We have a heat and a fog warning in effect. Yesterday was interesting because the fog was still kind of lingering around Burlington. I was heading down to a particular cigar store in Burlington doing an errand yesterday. Mm-hmm. But I was on the bike, and from the top of the escarpment getting down to the bottom of the escarpment heading towards Burlington on the 403, there was like a 10-degree temperature drop.
7: Wow.
6: So the cooler air obviously coming in off the lake. So we'll see what happens today because we are in for more showers mixed with thunderstorms this afternoon. Fog patches dissipating at some point and a pretty good southwest wind gusting to 40K this afternoon. But we're going to be right up around 30 degrees with a humidex of 40. So again, we have heat and fog warnings in effect. Right now, Hamilton 21, feeling like 25 already. How is traffic?
7: We got a ton of road work that's still not wrapped up yet, but we have not seeing many delays. Niagara bound QEW at Fairview, Toronto bound QEW at Fairview as well. Northbound Brant ramp to the Toronto bound QEW. Apparently that ramp is closed. On the westbound, Niagara bound QEW at the 427 road work. We also are seeing delays on the eastbound 401 in the express lanes past the Pearson Airport in towards the 427 and southbound on the 410 at Beauvais. If you see traffic troubles, text us 905-667-1947. 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
6: No. So yesterday,
7: yes,
6: you were saying Ella Langley was spotted sporting a Green Bay Packers.
7: Well, she and her band, they came up with these cowboy hats that looked like orange cheese when they were in Green Bay. But keep in mind, she's also won a Ravens jersey. Remember when she had a dress malfunction?
6: All that doesn't matter. You know why?
7: Why?
6: I was digging into my archives.
7: Okay.
6: And I found a picture I'm going to post of Ella with a Vikings jersey on.
7: I think she flip-flops around.
6: No. I'm going to post it on Facebook right now.
7: I did last Google.
6: I'm just going to post it.
7: All right.
6: For you and everybody else to check on the KX947 Facebook
7: page. Is it AI?
6: I can neither confirm nor deny that it is AI.
7: You are so stubborn when it comes to your Vikings.
6: And our NFL Pick'em Poll is coming, baby. And Ella's a Vikes fan. Skull! Here's Love and Life Again, KX.

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0: space in my rear view. Objects I'm near are closer than they appear.
1: I love that saying.
0: 5:43. Wednesday. KX Win Sticker Wednesday around here. 2nd of September. Have a couple of warnings in effect. One of them a heat warning. The other is a fog warning. And we've got both at the moment. Showers becoming mixed with thunderstorms late this afternoon. Fog patch is dissipating. Bit of a southwest wind. That'll gust to 40K at times. High 30. Humidex 40. It's already feeling like 25 over to traffic.
1: Seeing delays in Igerbound QW because of that construction at Fairview. Also southbound 410 making your way down towards the Beauvais area. We're seeing delays through there. Actually, they appear to be easing up. Same for the eastbound 401 in the express lane south of Pearson heading towards the 427. If you see traffic troubles, text us 905-667-1947. We'll have another update in less than 10 minutes.
0: Let's get a touchdown. We got a touchdown.
1: Are those really the words?
0: La, la, la. No.
1: I don't think so.
0: All right. I'm a little excited.
1: After all these years, we really need to get the words to that song.
0: There are singers that come in at some point.
1: Right.
0: Skull, Viking, Skull is part of it, so.
1: Well, duh.
0: I'm usually too drunk by the time that comes on, so. I just threw up a post on our Facebook page. Ella Langley is a Minnesota Vikings fan. I can neither confirm nor deny I've used AI. I'll just leave that one there.
1: I think it looks pretty AI-y.
0: But it is real. I did meet her. That part's real.
1: I know that. Yes.
0: I may have used AI to put a Vikings jersey on her.
1: Right.
0: I may have.
1: Looks very, very.
0: It looks very purple.
1: I got the lyrics. Skull Vikings, let's win this game. Skull Vikings, honor your name. Get that for touchdown. Then they get a touchdown. Go get that first down.
0: That was lovely.
1: Rock 'em, suck 'em, fight.
0: Great.
1: This is why I don't do sports.
0: Or singing in general.
1: Jeez. I just denounced the singers.
0: On the Vikings, regardless whether she's a Minnesota Vikings fan or not.
1: She's not.
0: Our pick'em pool is like 1 week away, okay?
1: NFL
0: season.
1: Yeah.
0: So make your weekly picks, KX947.fm. You can score great weekly prizes. You have a shot at the grand prize, which is a $5,000 GC from Air Canada Vacations and TripCentral.ca.
1: That means you can go anywhere. You pick.
0: In a Vikings jersey.
1: No, don't do that. Stretching it today.
0: But remember Luke Combs, a shot of that Vikings guitar he had when he played Minnesota?
1: No.
0: It was good. Yeah, no, he is the real deal. That wasn't AI.

0: Tucker Whitmore, and who told you that?
1: Very accusing. Oh, yeah.
2: Sorry about that. Had garlic last night.
1: You need that today with all the fog out there. Holy
0: yeah,
1: smokes.
0: We've got a couple of warnings in effect. Not only a fog warning, but we do have a heat warning in effect as well. We have some showers mixed with thunderstorms expected late this afternoon. The fog should dissipate, although yesterday afternoon, it still is very hazy around the Great Lake of Ontario.
1: Great Lake of Ontario.
0: Southwest wind gusting to 40K this afternoon. We're going to be up around 30, humidex of 40 degrees. Right now, it's already feeling like 25. How are the roads?
1: Still seeing construction delays on the Niagara-bound QW through Fairview. Eastbound 401 Express past Dixie, a crash in the left lane, and a crash cleanup on the westbound 401 Express past Meadowvale. If you see traffic troubles, or just want to say hey, text us 905-667-1947. We'll have another update in less than 10 minutes.
0: Just don't say it like that, okay?
1: Why? That's just friendly.
0: Because it's annoying.
1: It's friendly.
0: Hey.
1: Hey.
0: All right. Big news. First time in franchise history, your Hamilton Cardinals are CBL pennant champions.
1: Oh, yeah. They looked good this year,
0: you
1: did
0: know
1: they
0: what?
1: Not?
0: Yeah, I was. We were at the KX94.7 night, and packed crowd. They're getting great crowds out there.
1: Good.
0: So the postseason starts already on this Friday at Bernie Arbor. Opponent to be determined. So I just thought that was well worth a mention on this KX20 ride. We had a lot of fun out there, too. I tell you what, they do a lot of fun stuff out there for the kids.
1: Oh,
0: they're really, really good.
1: The whole game is well put together, and they always have themes and stuff going on.
0: Tell you something else, it's reasonably priced, too. It's a good night of entertainment. Sports action, so yeah, that's cool. First time in franchise history. Way to go, Cards.
1: Very good.
0: We've got a mailbag today, do we not?
1: We have a mailbag today. We haven't had one in forever, so...
0: Can you give us just a little tease, and we'll get to it after 6?
1: Absolutely.
0: Can you give us a little tease as to what it's pertaining to?
1: It's a KX listener who has spotted something at work, and they're wondering if they should tell a coworker because it pertains to them. You can check it out on our KX94.7 Facebook page.
0: Office drama?
1: Office drama?
0: Ooh! All right, and we also get a poll question up. Are we doing the garlic thing?
1: The poll question is garlic, yeah.
0: It is garlic, okay.
1: Yeah, they say it's the secret to youthfulness.
0: If you listen to the show regularly, I always say garlic is the secret to life.
1: Yeah.
0: And now the New York Post has confirmation.
1: And one of the answers to our poll question, I centered around you what your answer would be. Basically, raw or cooked, you would eat it.
0: You know what? And it's funny this is all coming to fruition today, because yesterday Heather and I were looking up Old Dutch potato chips, and I said, you know, Old Dutch potato chips used to have a flavor called onion and garlic.
1: Ooh.
0: And it was powerful, but it was so good. But
1: perfect for your first date.
0: They discontinued. Yeah. I wonder why I didn't get a lot of dates out there in Saskatchewan.
1: Exactly.
0: You would eat onion and garlic chips. Yeah.
1: Like them better than I like you.
0: Okay, we will get to the mailbag just after 6. Russell Dickerson coming up.
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4: 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The Nine-Fingered Butcher here. 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
2: Good morning. It is 6 o'clock. I'm Laura Hampshire with KX News for Dirt Depot and Bruce's Bins, and it's another muggy start. Already feeling like 25 degrees right now. Checking traffic, here's Melissa.
3: And foggy in many, many areas as you're driving around in KX country, so make sure your full headlight systems are turned on, but not your high beams, please, from experience. Niagara-bound QEW making your way through Fairview. Construction delays. Also a crash cleanup on the eastbound 401 express lanes at Dixie. KX 94. Traffic continues.
2: Making news this hour, there are two weather warnings in effect in Hamilton today, a heat warning and a fog advisory. Thick fog is reducing visibility on the roads for the morning commute, while the humidity will make it feel like 40 degrees this afternoon. There's also a chance of severe thunderstorms later today, which could cause high winds and power outages. An involuntary patient at St. Joe's West 5th campus has disappeared. Police say 47-year-old Alan Menard failed to return to the hospital yesterday after being granted a day pass. He is now considered unlawfully at large. Alan's photo is posted online and he's known to frequent the downtown. If you see him, don't approach and simply call 911. A proposal to build a private Islamic school in Hamilton's North End has been conditionally approved by the city's planning committee. The Muslim Association of Canada wants to build a new school on Beach Road, and zoning changes were approved yesterday. However, they still need to be finalized next month. The group needs to address concerns about air quality, increased traffic, and possible impact to DeFasco. Student and family support services are being expanded to all 72 school boards across the province. Education Minister Paul Calandra made the announcement in Hamilton yesterday.
4: These offices are required to acknowledge parents' inquiries within 2 days and aim to provide an answer within 5 days, unless, of course, it's a very complex issue.
2: He says every school board will also be required to report to the ministry on a monthly basis. For the first time since trade talks broke down late last month, it's believed Canada's finance minister had a face-to-face meeting with his U.S. counterpart. François-Philippe Champagne has not shared details about yesterday's discussion on the sidelines of the G20 finance ministers' meetings in North Carolina. Canada's targeted counter-tariffs on nearly $28 billion worth of U.S. products are scheduled to begin after Labor Day. The Prime Minister has discussed the trade talk developments with labor groups in Ottawa. They include Canada's building trade unions, the United Food and Commercial Workers, the United Steelworkers, Unifor, and Teamsters Canada. President of the Canadian Labor Congress said union reps seem to agree that the government's decision to walk away from talks with the U.S. was the right one. The latest interest rate decision is being made by the Bank of Canada today. Most economists are expecting another hold. The central bank has kept its policy rate at 2.25% since late last year amid U.S. tariff uncertainty and higher global energy prices. In sports, the Blue Jays were embarrassed by the Guardians 6-1 in the opener of their three-game series. For the first time in franchise history, the Hamilton Cardinals are CBL pennant champions. Hamilton Forge FC played to a 1-1 draw against Super du Quebec in the Canadian Championship semifinals. Your forecast is next.
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2: A heat warning and fog advisory in effect. Showers becoming mixed with thunderstorms late this afternoon. A high of 30, humidex of 40. Showers and thunderstorms ending overnight with a low of 19. Then tomorrow, cloudy with a chance of showers and thunderstorms later in the day. High of 28, humidex of 36. Then we'll cool off on Friday with a mix of sun and cloud. Back to seasonal with a high of 24. And that's going to stick around for the weekend. 23 Saturday, 22 on Sunday. Currently, it is 21 degrees in Hamilton. Feels like 25. There's weather and more at KXCountry.fm.
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3: Does Alexa respond to aggressiveness?
1: All right, we got a mailbag coming up in just a moment. Office drama.
3: Yeah, what's that all about?

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Canada's number one country.

0: song. Oh, I could just listen to that all day. As a matter of fact, yesterday, while I was tooling around on my Honda, which I like to call the Eagle, I was streaming KX94.7 live on the app. Cruising around with all my golden locks blowing in the air.
1: Oh my gosh.
0: Let me set the visual for you.
1: That's so...
0: Traveling through Burlington.
1: Your brain's on AI.
0: Nobody cares. All right, let's get to the weather forecast. Showers becoming mixed with thunderstorms late this afternoon. Fog patches dissipating. Two warnings in effect. That's what really matters here this morning. Heat and fog warnings. We're going to be up around 30 degrees. It'll feel closer to 40. How's traffic?
1: Eastbound 401 Express past Dixie, a crash in the left lane. Ongoing crash cleanup westbound 401 at Harmony. Westbound 401 Express past Meadowvale. And another collision southbound 400 approaching Major McKenzie. Just taking a look at the, Niagara bound QW through Fairview. Still seeing construction delays through there. KX94.7 traffic is brought to you in part by Eastgate Ford in Hamilton. 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

0: 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We post this on the KX947 Facebook page, and we're throwing this out there for you to help our listener.
1: Dear Toph and Melissa, I saw something at work yesterday that I really wasn't supposed to see, and now I'm sitting on a secret that could change someone's life. I accidentally spotted a list on my boss's computer of people he plans to fire at the end of September. One of them is a single
0: parent. Who is in my office?
1: One of them is a single parent who really needs the job. Now I'm stuck. Do I secretly give them a heads up and risk blowing everything up, or keep my mouth shut and pretend I never saw a thing? If it were me, I'd want someone to tell me, do I spill the beans or stay in my lane? Signed, Trevor from Toronto. I have so many mixed emotions about that, I'm just going to not say anything. But people are weighing in on our Facebook page, and you can as well.
0: Yeah.
1: Brandon's just saying, tell them you saw it. Give them time to get another job before they're let go.
0: Yeah, he's been saying if the senior management has a record of firing people whenever they want, then I would tell at least that one person, or all of them, they were listed and prepared to start looking for alternative work so they didn't have to face the financial hardship in this unstable economy.
1: Mm-hmm.
0: Interesting.
1: Alicia's point has a good point. Was the list true? Is it really going to happen? If they are being fired and they have been there long enough, they'll get severance, which will also give them time to look. But again, how certain are you that this is going to happen?
0: That's just it. Is that verified?
1: Yeah. Okay. I mean, really, and isn't the first red flag the fact that what were you doing in your boss's office looking at their computer?
0: Like, as we back up, yes. And what are you doing in your boss's office if he's not in his office?
1: Right.
0: You know what that's called?
1: Misdemeanor.
0: Snooping.
1: Yeah. Well,
0: anyway,
1: I've got a stronger word for it.
0: Family-friendly show.
1: Yeah, I know.
0: Right, Melissa? Right.
1: Exactly.
0: Family-friendly show.
1: Yeah.
0: All right, so there you go. What should Trevor from Toronto do? Should he spill the beans? You can also text us, 905-667-1947, okay? Text line always open, and you can hit us up on the KX947 Facebook page. It's our morning mailbag.
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0: The X. 6:20 on the ride. Big air show this weekend at the CNE. And
1: Snowbirds.
0: I did hear the Snowbirds, but heard the F-16s won't be in town. They have to reschedule. More in a minute. Whoa!

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0: stream Kix 94.7 on all your devices, even if you're hunting. I mean, you won't, you'll scare away all the animals, but you have some great radio with you.
1: Maybe back at the shack at the hunting camp afterwards.
0: Couldn't see a damn thing today. I know. Toppin had his radio blaring. Idiot.
1: Oh, with the fog, you may not see anything anyway.
0: Heat fog warnings in effect. Showers this afternoon. Maybe the risk of a thunderstorm. A high of 30, humidex of 40. It's already feeling like 25. How are the roads?
1: We did have Margaret text us and say Highway 7 westbound at Aberdeen in the Woodbridge area. We've got emergency crews in that intersection, so a heads up in Woodbridge. A crash cleanup eastbound 401 Express past Dixie, westbound 401 at Harmony Road, westbound 401 Express past Meadowvale, and also southbound 400 approaching Major McKenzie. Still seeing delays, but that looks like that road work on the Niagara Bound QW through Fairview has wrapped up. If you see traffic troubles, text us 905-667-1947. KX 94.7 traffic is brought to you in part by Strode's Barbecue and Deli in Brantford. From the sound of the sizzle to that first bite where everything goes quiet, make something unforgettable with Strode's Barbecue and Deli, 403 Fairview Drive, Brantford, and at strodes.ca. We'll have another update in less than 10 minutes.
0: And right back with Emin Burrison in less than 2.
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0: at 6:30. I'm Laura Hampshire with KX News for St. Jean Realty. And we do have some fog this morning. 21 degrees right now. Checking your drive. Here's Melissa.
1: Definitely a lot of fog in many areas. So make sure your full headlight systems are turned on. Still seeing construction delays. Niagara bound QEW heading through Fairview. We had a few crash cleanups that were ongoing. Eastbound Steeles ramp to the southbound 404. That has been closed for a stalled vehicle. Eastbound 401 Express past Dixie. Westbound 401 at Harmony. Westbound 401 Express past Meadowvale and southbound 400 approaching Major Mac. KX 94.7 traffic continues.
0: Making news this hour, fog, heat, and thunderstorms are all in the forecast today. Weather warnings are in effect in Hamilton. There's heavy fog for the morning drive. Well, it's going to feel like 40 degrees with the humidity this afternoon. That's going to increase the chances of severe thunderstorms with heavy rain, high winds, and power outages possible. A patient from West 5th Campus at St. Joe's has failed to return from a day pass. Police say 47-year-old Alan Menard is now considered unlawfully at large. His photo has been posted online, but if you spot him, please don't approach and call 911. Menard is known to frequent the downtown core. Zoning changes for a potential Islamic school in Hamilton have been conditionally approved. The new school on Beach Road is being proposed by the Muslim Association of Canada, which needs to address a few concerns before getting final approval next month. They include air quality due to the industrial activity in the area, impacts on DeFasco, and development restrictions. The government wants school boards to be more accountable for what happens in their classrooms. Education Minister Paul Calandra announced student and family support offices are being expanded to all 72 school boards across the province, with monthly updates required.
2: That matters because this isn't just about responding to one concern at a time. If we start seeing the same issues coming up again and again across different schools or different parts of the province, we need to know about it.
0: He says the offices streamlined the response process for families by acknowledging inquiries within 2 business days. Canada's chief public health officer is urging parents to make sure routine childhood vaccinations are up to date as kids head back to school. Dr. Joss Reimer says measles is still spreading after an outbreak cost Canada its measles elimination status late last year. Children should receive 2 doses of the measles, mumps, and rubella vaccine before they start class. The Bank of Canada is set to make its 6th interest rate decision of the year today. Most economists and financial markets favor another rate hold from the central bank. It has held its policy rate steady at 2.25% since late last year as the economy copes with U.S. tariff uncertainty and higher global energy prices from the war in Iran. In sports, the Blue Jays opened a series against the Guardians with a 6-1 loss. Both teams are among the 5 battling it out for the final wild card spot in the American League. The Hamilton Cardinals have made history, becoming pennant champions for the very first time and taking first place in the Canadian Baseball League. In the first leg of the Canadian Championship semifinals, Hamilton Forge FC stole a 1-1 draw against Supra to Quebec. Weather is next.
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0: Heat warning and fog advisory in effect. Showers becoming mixed with thunderstorms today. A high of 30, Humidex of 40. The showers and thunderstorms will end overnight with a low of 19, but tomorrow they'll come back. Chance of showers late in the afternoon and risk of a thunderstorm. High of 28, Humidex of 36. Good news is mix of sun and cloud. Friday, Saturday, and Sunday, highs between 22 and 24 degrees. Currently, 21, feeling like 25 in Hamilton. There's weather and more at kxcountry.fm.
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6: 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Garlic, the secret to life?
1: 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So we're asking you on our poll question, how big of a fan of garlic are you?
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0: Put your hands up. 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
1: Yes, please.
0: Especially in this heat.
1: Especially if you're eating garlic.
0: Heat, fog warnings in effect. Holy moly, it's going to be 30 today. Humidex of 40 degrees. Ooh. Not going to rule out the possibility of a shower or late thunderstorm. And yeah, just a whole lot of fog. We're waiting to get out of here. Around the Great Lake, Toronto, 22. Niagara Falls, 23. It's 21 and overcast in Hamilton, but it feels like 25 are the roads.
1: Looks like troubles now on the westbound 403 heading past the link. Still seeing delays on the QEW both directions, actually, on the upside and downside of the Burlington Skyway around Fairview. That looks to be because of road work. We had a crash cleanup ongoing on the eastbound 401 Express past Dixie. Same for the southbound 400 approaching Major Mac. If you see traffic troubles, text us 905-667-1947. We'll have another update in less than 10 minutes.

0: the secret to life?
1: You've been saying that for years. You are a huge garlic fan.
0: Yep.
1: So this came down this morning. Apparently, eating raw garlic has become popular with people saying it boosts energy, improves digestion, and supports heart health.
0: Heart health, yeah.
1: Supposedly, it also maintains a youthful appearance and stable energy. How big of a garlic fan are you?
0: Okay. I see 44% are saying I use it all the time.
1: But 18, almost 19% are like you. Huge fan, raw or cooked, I will consume the garlic.
0: Yeah. Yeah, I mean, I'm one and two. Garlic. I buy the, I go to La Coco's and I get the large plastic jar of peeled garlic.
1: Yeah.
0: I'm eating a piece right now.
1: See, that's the thing. That's why I did two options, because I use garlic in everything, but I cook it. You will take an actual clove of garlic and eat the clove.
0: I've sliced garlic and put it on my sandwiches raw.
1: That's what I'm saying.
0: And then put a piece of red onion on top.
1: Yeah, no.
0: Keeps the flies away.
1: Keeps
0: and
1: a lot
0: people.
1: Of things away. Yeah,
0: exactly. It's by design.
1: So that's, I use it all the time, but I'm not the extremist like you are. Toph, much to your chagrin, 25% are saying they never use garlic. 25%.
0: Well, you all look older than I do.
1: You actually do look young. So maybe you got something going on. 12.5% only use it occasionally. But yeah, and no matter what I'm making, whether it be sauce or everything, has the garlic, onion, peppers in it. Everything.
0: I'll tell you some little story here. It's a true story. When I worked up at a radio station in Sudbury, Ontario, I was doing the morning show up there, but what I did is I would make my own Caesar salad the night before, and it had about at least four crushed cloves of garlic in it. And it was so strong, I would do the morning show, and people started rolling in at 9 o'clock. They could smell the garlic
1: they
0: coming
1: could smell
0: through the
1: you?
0: Vent.
1: Oh, yeah. My gosh.
0: Toph had salad last night. But, there's something about it.
1: It's funny you should say that, because I'd make homemade Caesar salad dressing all the time, and the last batch I made was, the garlic was so strong that it was almost spicy. You know that feeling?
0: Pairs nicely with wine, by
1: it
0: the
1: does.
0: Way.
1: Anything pairs nicely. So you can weigh in on X at KX947. How big of a garlic
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0: Yay, it's smack talk season.
1: Yes. Just getting started. We're a week away. And Ella Langley, a Minnesota Vikings fan?
0: Oh, you don't believe
1: it. I can't believe it.
0: No, me neither, because it's not true.
1: I can neither confirm nor deny what I've posted on Facebook as AI. But we do know that the KX94.7 pick and pull is just over a week away. Next Thursday.
0: Yeah, you can do your picks now. I did mine yesterday. So get online and get, if you're not registered already, get registered and get your Survivor pool picks in. Yeah. Get everything done.
1: Great weekly prizes. And of course, you'll have a shot at the grand prize, a $5,000 gift certificate to use towards a trip courtesy of Air Canada Vacations and TripCentral.ca. She looks good in purple.
0: Yeah, well, she looks good in everything.

0: Ella Langley. Be her. Be like her. Be a Minnesota Vikings fan. Jeez. Check out our KX947 Facebook page.
1: Because that's always true.
0: I can verify that it, well, I can't verify. I was with her. I did get to meet her.
1: Yes.
0: I just can't confirm or deny whether she was wearing a Minnesota Vikings top or not.
1: She wasn't.
0: She looks good in purple.
1: She does. I'll give you that.
0: Heat and fog in our forecast. We have warnings for both. Showers later today. Chance of thunderstorms late as well. The fog should dissipate. Southwest winds gusting to 40K as well. High 30, Humidex 40. Right now it's feeling like 25. How are the roads?
1: We do have an ongoing delay on the Toronto bound QEW on the downside of the Burlington Skyway, but it appears to be easing up. Also, eastbound 401 Express past Dixie still very slow because of that earlier collision. Still seeing road work as well. Southbound on the 410 coming out of Brampton in towards Clark. If you see traffic troubles, text us 905-667-1947. 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
0: I would like to throw a shout out slash warning to the good folks of Lincoln, Ontario.
1: You're heading out there today.
0: Strode's Barbecue and Deli, Brian Wittebean, myself, and Mitchell in the KX947 Cruiser are heading out that way to award Natalie Fulton her brand new smoker today.
1: We've been taking people's names for about a year now, and yeah. Natalie scored that smoker with her recipe, and I hope that you've been to the LCBO.
0: We were kidding about that, kind of, sort of.
1: Yeah, Brian never comes empty-handed. He's coming with the smokers, coming everything, like the pellets and everything you need. Yeah.
0: So, yeah, I'm looking forward to going and meeting Natalie and dropping off the brand-new smoker. Thanks to everybody who participated in our What's Top Smoking videos. Those will continue. We'll have another one here for September very shortly. We got a mailbag rolling. We're going to get to that just after 7 o'clock. And what's it revolve around?
1: It's around somebody saw something they shouldn't have at work.
0: Okay.
1: Should they share?
0: Office drama just after 7. James Barker coming up.

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2: Good morning. It is 7 o'clock. I'm Laura Hampshire with KX News for Make Space Storage. And it is sticky today. Already feeling like 25 degrees. Checking traffic. Here's Melissa.
3: Some areas still experiencing some fog, so make sure your full headlight systems are turned on. Earlier problems westbound 403 past the link have been cleared, but we have new troubles now eastbound on the 403 past Waterdown Road. Still seeing delays trying to bound QEW heading in towards the junction. Crash cleanup on the eastbound 401 Express past Dixie has just been reported cleared, but major issues on the southbound 400 approaching Major McKenzie. Three left lanes blocked with that collision. KX 94.7 traffic continues.
2: Making news this hour, there are two weather warnings in effect in Hamilton today, a heat warning and a fog advisory. Thick fog is reducing visibility on the roads for the morning commute, while the humidity will make it feel like 40 degrees this afternoon. There's also a chance of severe thunderstorms later today, which could cause high winds and power outages. An involuntary patient at St. Joe's West 5th campus has disappeared. Police say 47-year-old Alan Menard failed to return to the hospital yesterday after being granted a day pass. He is now considered unlawfully at large. Alan's photo is posted online and he's known to frequent the downtown. If you see him, don't approach and simply call 911. A proposal to build a private Islamic school in Hamilton's North End has been conditionally approved by the city's planning committee. The Muslim Association of Canada wants to build a new school on Beach Road, and zoning changes were approved yesterday. However, they still need to be finalized next month. The group needs to address concerns about air quality, increased traffic, and possible impact to DeFasco. Student and family support services are being expanded to all 72 school boards across the province. Education Minister Paul Calandra made the announcement in Hamilton yesterday.
4: These offices are required to acknowledge parents' inquiries within 2 days and aim to provide an answer within 5 days, unless, of course, it's a very complex issue.
2: He says every school board will also be required to report to the ministry on a monthly basis. For the first time since trade talks broke down late last month, it's believed Canada's finance minister had a face-to-face meeting with his U.S. counterpart. François-Philippe Champagne has not shared details about yesterday's discussion on the sidelines of the G20 finance ministers' meetings in North Carolina. Canada's targeted counter-tariffs on nearly $28 billion worth of U.S. products are scheduled to begin after Labor Day. The Prime Minister has discussed the trade talk developments with labor groups in Ottawa. They include Canada's Building Trade Unions, the United Food and Commercial Workers, the United Steel Workers, Unifor, and Teamsters Canada. President of the Canadian Labor Congress said union reps seem to agree that the government's decision to walk away from talks with the U.S. was the right one. The latest interest rate decision is being made by the Bank of Canada today. Most economists are expecting another hold. The central bank has kept its policy rate at 2.25% since late last year amid U.S. tariff uncertainty and higher global energy prices. In sports, the Blue Jays were embarrassed by the Guardians 6-1 in the opener of their three-game series. For the first time in franchise history, the Hamilton Cardinals are CBL pennant champions. Hamilton Forge FC played to a 1-1 draw against Super de Quebec in the Canadian Championship semifinals. Your forecast is next.
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2: Checking your forecast, a heat warning and fog advisory in effect. Showers mixed with thunderstorms today. High of 30, humidex of 40. Showers and thunderstorms tapering off overnight with a low of 19. Cloudy tomorrow, still with a chance of showers and thunderstorms. A high of 28, humidex of 36. Back to seasonal on Friday with a mix of sun and cloud and a high of 24. Currently, 21 degrees, feels like 25 in Hamilton. There's weather and more at kxcountry.fm.
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3: If you're registered with us and your license plate has an L as in Lima and a P as in Papa, LP, be the first caller through at 905-667-1947, or you can text us at the same number with the keyword Wednesday.
0: Up for grabs, $50 to spend at Brandy's Kitchen and Bar and $100 in Lotto 649 tickets. We've got 9 minutes on, 9 minutes and 47 seconds on the clock from right now. 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
2: The price of gas, yeah, that's what you're burning when you're on the highway.
1: Melissa's sharper than attack today, yes.
2: I was just bitter about the gas prices.
1: Yeah, join the club.
2: 180-something.
1: 183 is what I saw. Look, we do have a couple of weather statements, warnings, if you will, in effect, heat and fog. And there is some severe weather in the area now. The map that I have, the module, shows it more east of Toronto and then just more towards Turkey Point. But we could be in for some showers. We're not ruling out the possibility of some thunderstorms. The fog should dissipate. Bit of a southwest wind gusting to 40K, high 30, humidex 40. It's already feeling like 25. How are the roads?
2: Ongoing crash and delays eastbound 403 past Waterdown Road. That is sitting in the left lane. We had an earlier collision. Still seeing delays from that westbound 401 collector ramp to Dixie. Eastbound 401 has been cleared at Dixie, but now problems on the westbound 401 ramp to Dixie. Also a big one on the southbound 400 at Major McKenzie. Both shoulders and two left lanes are blocked. If you see traffic troubles or can update us, text us 905-667-1947. We'll have another update in less than 10 minutes.
1: Minutes ago, we called out a couple of characters for KX Win Sticker Wednesday, and we have a winner.
2: We called out an L and a P. Mike is registered with us and was the first caller through, and therefore has picked up $50 to spend at Brandy's Kitchen and Bar in Brantford, and $100 in Lotto 649 tickets.
1: Next opportunity on the KX Win Sticker Wednesday will be at 10 o'clock this morning with Linda.
2: Why are you saying it like that?
1: I don't know. Okay, we got a second here. I didn't even tell Melissa, ladies and gentlemen, that I had put this together, but
2: I'm afraid.
1: Ella Langley is an alleged Minnesota Vikings fan. There is proof on our KX94.7 Facebook page.
2: There is no proof in this world anymore with AI.
1: I can either verify or deny that it's AI. But what I can do is sing a little song that is to Ella's Choosing Texas. Are you ready for this? Ready or not?
2: I'm not.
1: Here we go. This is to prove that Ella Langley is, in fact, a Minnesota Vikings fan. Our pick and pull is like a week away. Okay. Follow along. Sing along if you know the words from Minnesota. Here we go.

0: place that was do better.
1: That was just, what the hell was I doing? What was I thinking? Are you laughing with your
0: crutch? My mic is off because I'm choking.
1: Yeah, I get
0: oh my gosh. Oh, that was okay, that was creative.
1: I was trying to tell everyone that our NFL, our KX94.7 pick'em pool is a week away. That's the whole premise of this.
0: And you think that I'm song sorry. Is going to attract
1: I'm
0: them?
1: Sorry. I apologize. Not.
0: Oh, has anybody...
1: Take Minnesota versus Green Bay. We're just a week away. Pick and pull. That's what I was trying to do.
0: It was no AI that she had a cheese head on her hat on.
1: Yeah, that was no AI that I was singing either.
0: No kidding. Oh boy.
1: So yeah.
0: Yikes.
1: Now we've had people saying they're getting their picks in. You can do your picks now. And it's a rematch of the Super Bowl next Thursday. And then the Vikes, their first game actually, is against those Green Bay Packers. Take Minnesota.
0: Oh, yeah?
1: And take them in your Survivor pool, too. Get that one out of the way.
0: I you know what? I have no hope in the Survivor pool. So I went for the Super Bowl matchup as far as my Survivor pool pick. What a stupid move that was.
1: Okay, I'm working on my apology for playing that song here just a few minutes ago. So
0: are you singing your apology?
1: Yes, I am actually. our complaint department's in Wawa. I'll be checking all your emails later today.
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0: 7:24 on the ride. Toph and Melissa, 2nd of September. We have heat and fog warnings in effect. And just has that ominous look outside that we could be in for some severe weather. We're keeping an eye on some rain, thunderstorms late this afternoon. Hopefully the fog will get out of here. Some southwest winds gusting to 40K and a high of 30. Humidex 40. It's feeling like 25 over to traffic.
1: Ongoing delays on the eastbound 401 at Waterdown Road. Heavy. It's looking like it's backed up to pretty much the link as a result of that collision through that stretch. We also had earlier problems if you're traveling on the westbound 401 collector ramp to Dixie, and a big crash on the southbound 400 approaching Major McKenzie. Eastbound 401 ramp to White's Road in Pickering, that ramp is closed. If you see traffic troubles, text us 905-667-1947. We'll have another update in less than 10 minutes.
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3: Garlic is the secret to life. It's our poll question. How big of a garlic fan are you? It's on X. You can weigh in right now at KX947. We'll crunch some numbers, but

0: Good morning. It is 7:30. I'm Laura Hampshire with KX News for Oakville Home Leisure, and it is another muggy morning. Already feeling like 27 degrees right now. Checking your drive, here's Melissa.
1: Still seeing delays, big problems on the eastbound 403 heading in towards Waterdown Road, and that's backed up to basically the link because of that crash. Still seeing delays, and it appears to be roadwork Toronto bound QEW over the Burlington Skyway. We also have that closure of the eastbound 401 on-ramped at White's Road in Pickering. KX 94.7 traffic continues.
0: Making news this hour, fog, heat, and thunderstorms are all in the forecast today. Weather warnings are in effect in Hamilton. There's heavy fog for the morning drive, while it's going to feel like 40 degrees with the humidity this afternoon. That's going to increase the chances of severe thunderstorms with heavy rain, high winds, and power outages possible. A patient from West 5th Campus at St. Joe's has failed to return from a day pass. Police say 47-year-old Alan Menard is now considered unlawfully at large. His photo has been posted online, but if you spot him, please don't approach and call 911. Menard is known to frequent the downtown core. Zoning changes for a potential Islamic school in Hamilton have been conditionally approved. The new school on Beach Road is being proposed by the Muslim Association of Canada, which needs to address a few concerns before getting final approval next month. They include air quality due to the industrial activity in the area, impacts on DeFasco, and development restrictions. The government wants school boards to be more accountable for what happens in their classrooms. Education Minister Paul Calandra announced student and family support offices are being expanded to all 72 school boards across the province, with monthly updates required.
2: That matters because this isn't just about responding to one concern at a time. If we start seeing the same issues coming up again and again across different schools or different parts of the province, we need to know about it.
0: He says the offices streamlined the response process for families by acknowledging inquiries within 2 business days. Canada's chief public health officer is urging parents to make sure routine childhood vaccinations are up to date as kids head back to school. Dr. Joss Reimer says measles is still spreading after an outbreak cost Canada its measles elimination status late last year. Children should receive 2 doses of the measles, mumps, and rubella vaccine before they start class. The Bank of Canada is set to make its 6th interest rate decision of the year today. Most economists and financial markets favor another rate hold from the central bank. It has held its policy rate steady at 2.25% since late last year as the economy copes with U.S. tariff uncertainty and higher global energy prices from the war in Iran. In sports, the Blue Jays opened a series against the Guardians with a 6-1 loss. Both teams are among the 5 battling it out for the final wild card spot in the American League. The Hamilton Cardinals have made history, becoming pennant champions for the very first time and taking first place in the Canadian Baseball League. In the first leg of the Canadian Championship semifinals, Hamilton Forge FC stole a 1-1 draw against Supra to Quebec. Weather is next.
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0: Checking your forecast, we do have a heat warning and fog advisory in effect. Showers becoming mixed with thunderstorms today with a high of 30, humidex of 40. Showers tapering off overnight with a low of 20, but they'll return tomorrow. High of 27, humidex of 35. Then a mix of sun and cloud on Friday with a high of 24, and that continues through the weekend. Looks like 23 or 24 on the weekend. Right now, it is 22 degrees in Hamilton, feels like 27. There's weather and more at kxcountry.fm.
8: The New York Post is now saying what I have been saying all along, that eating raw garlic has become popular, boosts energy, improves digestion, and supports heart health.
1: So we're asking you on our on X at KX947 on our poll question, how big of a garlic fan are you?
8: All right. You can weigh in on X at KX947. You can also hit us up on the text line. We'll crunch some of the numbers after Stella Lefty and Morgan Wallen.

0: Still a lefty, Boston. So you telling me that you got some good friends in high places in the music industry?
1: Still a lefty?
0: Yeah, you and Emily were in the office yesterday talking about that.
1: She's a Nepo baby.
0: And for those people like me that didn't understand that, what does that mean?
1: Nepo babies are...
0: Nepotism?
1: Nepotism, because they are getting basically where they are because of their parents.
0: I'll tell you what, she seems pretty good.
1: I think she's doing all. I would never have known she was a Nepo baby.
0: I would say her and I are very comparable. Thank you for all of the texts saying, never see again, ladies and gentlemen. I appreciate that.
2: Wow.
0: All right. On a serious note, from the weather department, we have heat and fog warnings in effect. It just kind of looks ominous out there. It's very muggy, and this type of weather tends to bring thunderstorms. Those could happen late this afternoon. The fog should dissipate. We have southwest winds gusting to 40K, high 30, humidex 40. It already feels like 25. How's traffic?
1: Thanks to everybody for their traffic texts. Eastbound on the 403 heading towards Waterdown Road, ongoing. It's backed up to pretty much Highway 6 South as a result of that problem. Also ongoing crash cleanup on the westbound 401 collector ramp to Dixie, just being cleared away though. And we're having serious problems southbound 400 at Major McKenzie. Three left lanes are blocked and the ramp from Major McKenzie to the southbound 400 is closed. That's a big collision southbound 400 at Major Mac. If you see traffic troubles or can update us, text us 905-667-1947. We'll have another update in less than 10 minutes.
0: Is garlic the secret to life?
3: I used to work in a restaurant and this guy would come into the restaurant. It was a fast food restaurant. And he would be ordering over the counter, and his breath would kill you. It was, I mean, you're feet away from him, and his breath would kill you. Like, he eats garlic 24 hours a day. I mean, it's just, I don't know what he eats, but it's nasty. Like, he, even better, he carries a garlic necklace around his neck. I don't know.
0: Maybe he's warding off vampires.
1: Yeah, well, possibly. You know what, though? Some people would rather be happy and eat garlic than... affect everybody else.
0: How big of a garlic fan are you, ladies and gentlemen? That's our question.
1: Up on X, apparently it's good for your health, improves energy, boosts digestion, supports heart health, and maintains a youthful appearance. So, like, maybe you look younger. And 44% saying, like me, they use it all the time. 16% are like tough, and they'll eat it raw. And any time.
0: And I do use it all the time, too. Like, even the garlic sprinkle stuff.
1: Like the powder?
0: Spiced, yeah. Or garlic salt. Mm-hmm. Or just raw garlic. I was saying, I hit La Coco's once in a while, and I get those giant plastic jars of peeled garlic.
1: Okay. Are they still whole, though?
0: Oh, yeah.
1: Okay. Because I buy the jars of the minced garlic.
0: And there's... No, that's got a bunch of production in it.
1: It still works.
0: No, it's not. Get the real deal. That's the secret to life.
1: More work.
0: No.
1: I got enough work.
0: The whole garlic, get a garlic crusher, or you can slice it nice and thin and put it on sandwiches, too.
1: Toph is with the people that are saying. Now, one thing I've never done, but I would like to do, is you take the entire bulb of garlic and you roast it.
0: Done it.
1: You've done that?
0: Butter
1: and then you
0: butter,
1: just squeeze
0: oil.
1: It out?
0: Oh, yeah.
1: It's delicious?
0: Eat it raw.
1: Okay.
0: Or just eat it like plain like that out of the oven.
1: Unfortunately, 20%, one-fifth of people, Toph, saying they never use garlic.
0: Well, you can't be my friend then. All right, this is our poll question. It's on X, at KX947. Head on up. We encourage you to weigh in there. And if you don't have access to social media, we love hearing from you on the text line, okay?
1: Rick just texted and said, garlic prevents sickness because nobody wants to come near you.
0: That's right. You're right, Rick.
1: It wards off the germs.
0: That is 100% correct. Okay, text us like Rick did, 905-667-1947.
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0: Lynn just texted Melissa and I and said, my grandfather ate peanut butter with sliced garlic and drizzled honey on a sandwich and ate it every single night.
1: I went, ew.
0: Wow.
1: Toph went, yum. 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
0: Where to go, Lynn?
1: I don't want to be. Lynn, I'm not coming for dinner at your trailer.
0: That's right. But I will. But Toph, all right. No.

0: 7:53 on the ride, and heat and fog warnings both in effect. Showers, and that could be mixed with some thunderstorms late this afternoon. Fog patches hopefully will dissipate at some point. A southwest wind gusting to 40K. 30 is our forecasted high. Humidex 40. It's feeling like 27 right now. How's traffic?
1: Still seeing delays because of those troubles on the eastbound 403 heading towards Waterdown. It's a slow go as well on the Toronto-bound QEW over the Burlington Skyway. Big crash southbound 400 at Major McKenzie. All lanes are clear. However, the ramp connecting Major Mac westbound to the southbound 400 remains closed. And we did have earlier problems just being cleared away on the westbound 401 collector ramp to Dixie. If you see traffic troubles, text us 905-667-1947. 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We'll have another update in less than 10 minutes.
0: This whole garlic thing, just saw a text from Angela. Listen to this. Hey, guys. I once came home from work really congested and sick. A sandwich of 5 cloves of garlic and some cayenne pepper. Woke up feeling amazing. Hubby said I stank, but I didn't notice.
1: No, you didn't notice. He did.
0: Garlic and cayenne. Wow.
1: Oh, man. That's impressive. I couldn't do that. Cayenne's spicy.
0: Said, it's a magic cure, I'm telling you. Cayenne's good fat burner.
1: I'd rather be sick.
0: Not me.
1: Oh, my gosh. Apparently, somebody just texted and said that the Costco also sells the jars of peeled garlic, and then you put it in the food chopper.
0: Yeah.
1: So I've been buying at Costco, I've been buying the massive jars of the already minced garlic, but I'm going to start buying the peeled garlic in jars.
0: Yeah, people are saying a lot of process and chemicals and stuff.
1: I don't read the labels. It's just convenience, man.
0: Maybe you could learn something by reading the label.
1: Our listeners
0: are sharing this with you. Okay. We've been so busy here this morning talking about garlic. Jason Aldean's Song of the Day is coming up.
1: Yes.
0: Right after 8 o'clock. There's really nothing you have to do other than listen to make sure you know what it is for later in the day.
1: Right. And later in the day when we replay the Song of the Day, the keyword is songs.
0: Okay. So we'll get to that after 8. Laura's on the way in just a moment. Max McNown is next.
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0: Don't go anywhere. Jason Aldean, Song of the Day, just after 8. You need to be here.

0: okay? 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
2: Good morning. It is 8 o'clock. I'm Laura Hampshire with KX News, and we have cloudy skies in Hamilton. Already feels like 27 degrees right now. Checking traffic, here's Melissa.
3: Eastbound on the 403 past Highway 6 in towards Waterdown Road. Still very slow because of that crash ongoing. Also, the westbound Major Mac ramp to the southbound 400 remains closed because of that crash at Major Mac on the southbound 400. And in the Vaughan area, westbound lanes of Highway 7 at Aberdeen closed. KX 94.7 traffic continues.
2: Making news this hour, there are two weather warnings in effect in Hamilton today, a heat warning and a fog advisory. Thick fog is reducing visibility on the roads for the morning commute, while the humidity will make it feel like 40 degrees this afternoon. There's also a chance of severe thunderstorms later today, which could cause high winds and power outages. An involuntary patient at St. Joe's West 5th campus has disappeared. Police say 47-year-old Alan Menard failed to return to the hospital yesterday after being granted a day pass. He is now considered unlawfully at large. Alan's photo is posted online and he's known to frequent the downtown. If you see him, don't approach and simply call 911. A proposal to build a private Islamic school in Hamilton's North End has been conditionally approved by the city's planning committee. The Muslim Association of Canada wants to build a new school on Beach Road, and zoning changes were approved yesterday. However, they still need to be finalized next month. The group needs to address concerns about air quality, increased traffic, and possible impact to DeFasco. Student and family support services are being expanded to all 72 school boards across the province. Education Minister Paul Calandra made the announcement in Hamilton yesterday.
4: These offices are required to acknowledge parents' inquiries within 2 days and aim to provide an answer within 5 days, unless, of course, it's a very complex issue.
2: He says every school board will also be required to report to the ministry on a monthly basis. For the first time since trade talks broke down late last month, it's believed Canada's finance minister had a face-to-face meeting with his U.S. counterpart. François-Philippe Champagne has not shared details about yesterday's discussion on the sidelines of the G20 finance ministers' meetings in North Carolina. Canada's targeted counter-tariffs on nearly $28 billion worth of U.S. products are scheduled to begin after Labor Day. The Prime Minister has discussed the trade talk developments with labor groups in Ottawa. They include Canada's Building Trade Unions, the United Food and Commercial Workers, the United Steelworkers, Unifor, and Teamsters Canada. President of the Canadian Labor Congress said union reps seem to agree that the government's decision to walk away from talks with the U.S. was the right one. The latest interest rate decision is being made by the Bank of Canada today. Most economists are expecting another hold. The central bank has kept its policy rate at 2.25% since late last year amid U.S. tariff uncertainty and higher global energy prices. In sports, the Blue Jays were embarrassed by the Guardians 6-1 in the opener of their three-game series. For the first time in franchise history, the Hamilton Cardinals are CBL pennant champions. Hamilton Forge FC played to a 1-1 draw against Super du Quebec in the Canadian Championship semifinals. Your forecast is next.
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2: Checking your forecast, a heat warning is in effect. Showers becoming mixed with thunderstorms late this afternoon. High of 30, humidex of 40. Showers tapering off overnight with a low of 19. Then tomorrow, cloudy with a chance of showers and thunderstorms. High of 28, humidex of 36. Mix of sun and cloud Friday with a high of 24, and that'll continue through the weekend. 23 Saturday, 22 on Sunday. Currently, it is 22 degrees in Hamilton, but it feels like 27. There's weather and more at kxcountry.fm.
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0: hope you got it. To be the first step in landing you to the show, TD Calls In, September 17th. Can't wait, right here in Hamlet. Now, yellow heat and fog warnings, both in effect. It's going to be very muggy today. Again, very similar to yesterday. Chance of a shower. Risk of thunderstorms late this afternoon. The fog should dissipate at some point. Also, some fairly strong southwesterly winds to 40K. High 30, humidex 40. Right now, it's feeling like 27. Over to traffic.
1: Still seeing heavy delays, but those problems on the eastbound 403 heading towards Waterdown Road have been cleared. I am seeing unusual delays on the westbound link, making your way anywhere past Upper Gauge in towards Upper James, but nothing has been reported. And also ongoing troubles if you're traveling on the northbound Allen past the 401. That's a stalled vehicle in the right lane. And we had earlier troubles on the southbound 400. The westbound Major Mac ramp to the southbound 400 remains closed. If you see traffic troubles or can update us, text us 905-667-1947. 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
1: Dear Toph and Melissa, I saw something at work yesterday that I really wasn't supposed to see, and now I'm sitting on a secret that could change someone's life. I accidentally spotted a list on my boss's computer of people he plans to fire at the end of September. One of them is a single parent who really needs the job. Now I'm stuck. Do I secretly give them a heads up and risk blowing everything up, or keep my mouth shut and pretend I never saw a thing? If it were me, I'd want someone to tell me. Do I spill the beans or stay in my lane?
0: Teresa has it summed up, like you just mentioned, stay in your lane.
1: Right. Well, yeah, like why? I get it. You feel bad if they're going to be, you know, let go.
0: Mind you, this person might have been out of their lane if they're in the boss's office snooping.
1: Yeah, right. Exactly. That was the first red flag. Taryn says, if this is more of a layoff instead of a fire, telling them it may mess up their chance of getting severance if you tell them and they decide to quit on their own. If they're a single parent, that severance pay may be the difference of being able to provide for their kids while they look for another job.
0: See, Margo's response, she said, I saw a fax come in. Yes, a fax. And it was information that should not have been left for anyone to see. I took it, put it on the GM's desk. Manager called me in and told me that if I give the information out, I would be reprimanded.
1: Yeah, but she went on to say the GM made him apologize to...
0: Yeah.
1: Because the information should not have been on the fax machine in the first place. Like, private information goes to a private source.
0: I'm going to play something from The Duke. Do you know who The Duke is? The Duke is John Wayne.
1: Oh, yes. Okay.
0: Listen to this.
2: 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Everything in life happens for a reason. And sometimes that reason is because you're stupid and make bad decisions. So you can do one or two things. You can change being stupid or you can have fun with it.
0: John Wayne!
1: My first thing is just stay out of it because your first mistake was that you were in the office snooping.
0: All right, we're going to stay in our lane, but feel free to ride in ours on our KX94.7 Facebook.
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0: That's right. Strode's Barbecue and Deli in Brantford. As a matter of fact, Winnebean's on his way to Hamilton right now. He's going to pick me up. He has the brand new smoker, the Louisiana smoker, with him in his vehicle. And we're all going to parade out to Natalie Fulton's place in Beamsville today.
1: And deliver her brand new smoker and all the accessories to go with it.
0: Yes. So we'll look forward to posting some of these pictures and videos on our KX94.7 socials. So, Natalie, we're coming.
1: Yeah, I can't wait to see this
0: Everybody
1: video.
0: Everybody in Lincoln, look out. The cavalry is coming. Should be a lot of fun. Can't wait. All right, we're at 8:22 on the ride. Top for Melissa and Dirk. She hates me. KX 94.7.

0: change me.
1: Don't you have days like that? We just feel like that. Oh, they hate me. I don't care.
0: Yeah. And just don't care. Heat, fog warnings, both in effect. Showers could get some severe thunderstorms late this afternoon. Keeping an eye on the radar. The fog should dissipate, hopefully. Southwest winds to 40K. We're going to top out at 30 with a humidex of 40 degrees. At last check, it's already feeling like 27 degrees here in Hamilton. How's traffic?
1: We're getting reports of fog still in many areas. As a matter of fact, we got a text from a KX listener saying, yeah, if you're traveling over the Burlington Skyway, it is slow and very foggy. Make sure your full headlight systems are physically turned on, not just your daytime running lights. You have busy spots right around the Hamilton area, but all earlier problems have been cleared. No new troubles to report. If you see traffic troubles, text us 905-667-1947. We'll have another update in less than 10 minutes.
0: He lit it up at the C&E just the other night with his pal Hardy. Della Smith is next.
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0: The X. And this dude lit it up earlier this week at the C&E with his pal Hardy. Great show. It's Dallas Smith. Good time goes with Tom from Melissa, KX 94.7, Hamilton.

0: Good morning. It is 8:30. I'm Laura Hampshire with KX News for Make Space Storage, and it is a sticky morning. Already 27 degrees right now. Checking traffic, here's Melissa.
1: We're still getting reports of fog in many areas, including over the Burlington Skyway. So a heads up, make sure your full headlight systems are turned on, not just your daylight or your daytime running lights. A very busy drive around Hamilton, but no actual problems have been reported. KX 94.7 traffic continues.
0: Making news this hour, fog, heat, and thunderstorms are all in the forecast today. Weather warnings are in effect in Hamilton. There's heavy fog for the morning drive. Well, it's going to feel like 40 degrees with the humidity this afternoon. That's going to increase the chances of severe thunderstorms with heavy rain, high winds, and power outages possible. A patient from West 5th Campus at St. Joe's has failed to return from a day pass. Police say 47-year-old Alan Menard is now considered unlawfully at large. His photo has been posted online, but if you spot him, please don't approach and call 911. Menard is known to frequent the downtown core. Zoning changes for a potential Islamic school in Hamilton have been conditionally approved. The new school on Beach Road is being proposed by the Muslim Association of Canada, which needs to address a few concerns before getting final approval next month. They include air quality due to the industrial activity in the area, impacts on DeFasco, and development restrictions. The government wants school boards to be more accountable for what happens in their classrooms. Education Minister Paul Calandra announced student and family support offices are being expanded to all 72 school boards across the province, with monthly updates required.
2: That matters because this isn't just about responding to one concern at a time. If we start seeing the same issues coming up again and again across different schools or different parts of the province, we need to know about it.
0: He says the offices streamlined the response process for families by acknowledging inquiries within 2 business days. Canada's chief public health officer is urging parents to make sure routine childhood vaccinations are up to date as kids head back to school. Dr. Joss Reimer says measles is still spreading after an outbreak cost Canada its measles elimination status late last year. Children should receive 2 doses of the measles, mumps, and rubella vaccine before they start class. The Bank of Canada is set to make its 6th interest rate decision of the year today. Most economists and financial markets favor another rate hold from the central bank. It has held its policy rate steady at 2.25% since late last year as the economy copes with U.S. tariff uncertainty and higher global energy prices from the war in Iran. In sports, the Blue Jays opened a series against the Guardians with a 6-1 loss. Both teams are among the 5 battling it out for the final wild card spot in the American League. The Hamilton Cardinals have made history, becoming pennant champions for the very first time and taking first place in the Canadian Baseball League. In the first leg of the Canadian Championship semifinals, Hamilton Forge FC stole a 1-1 draw against Supra du Quebec. Weather is next.
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0: Well, the fog advisory has been lifted in Hamilton, but the heat warning remains in effect. Showers mixed with thunderstorms, a high of 30 and a humidex of 40 today. Still some storms tonight with a low of 19. Then tomorrow, cloudy with a chance of showers and thunderstorms. High of 28, humidex of 36. Friday, mix of sun and cloud with a high of 24 and the same both Saturday and Sunday. Currently, 22 degrees, feels like 27 in Hamilton. There's weather and more at kxcountry.fm.
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6: poll question, what's it ask?
1: And the poll question is because of these new surveys. If how big of a garlic fan are you?
6: All right. It's on X at KX94.7. We'll crunch some numbers after Chesney. But first, Chris Young and Kane Brown.

0: Kenny Chesney, carry on. I was actually streaming that very song on the app while I was cruising over the Burlington Skyway yesterday on my Honda Goldwing, which I refer to as the Eagle.
1: You were,
0: there was still fog.
1: You were streaming Kenny Chesney? Shocking.
0: You can stream KX94.7 on all your devices, ladies and gentlemen. Pretty cool stuff. Speaking of fog, we still do have some low-lying fog. It's going to be kicking up to 30, humidex 40 degrees. That's what it's going to feel like. So we're keeping an eye on some rain and some thunderstorms as well late this afternoon. It's overcast, but it's feeling like 27. How is traffic?
1: It's a busy drive, and we are getting reports of a lot of fog in many areas, especially over the Burlington Skyway. So that is causing some delays through that stretch. But other than that, a few trouble spots to have to deal with. Northbound 410 ramp to the 407. That's a stalled vehicle. Out to the east of us, eastbound 407. Watch out past Brock Road. We've got debris reported in the right lane. If you see traffic troubles, text us 905-667-1947. KX94.7 traffic is brought to you in part by Halton Auto Lease. 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We'll have another update in less than 10 minutes.
2: I'm going to call him out. My husband, he loves garlic, and he leaned in to give me a kiss, and I tell you, he'll curl your eyelashes. Oh, my sweet goodness.
1: Oh.
2: I said, oh, honey, no. You need to go get a mint.
1: Oh,
2: I was like, no. He puts it on pizza. He puts it in his stir fry. He puts it on everything. He loves it. His hands always smell like garlic.
3: Oh,
2: he puts it in eggs. He puts it on everything.
3: Oh.
2: Every time you look, he's buying garlic. I'm buying garlic. It's gross.
1: Garlic. Hey, Toph, when did Heather have a chance to call in?
0: Yeah, right? Wow.
1: So on our poll question, apparently eating raw garlic has become popular with people saying it boosts energy, improves digestion, and supports heart health. Supposedly, it helps maintain a youthful appearance and stable energy. How big of a garlic fan are you? Toph, this is questions for you.
0: Well, yeah, I use it all the time. I do. Raw.
1: No, I'm talking raw. Yeah, you eat raw garlic.
0: I will put slice. Someone actually texted in earlier, said they when they get feeling sick, they slice raw garlic on a sandwich and they put cayenne pepper on it.
3: Yeah, burn it out.
0: And it burns out, sweats it out, right?
1: I'd rather be sick.
3: Yeah, I got it.
0: I don't know.
3: My mom made a famous Caesar salad that probably had about 8 cloves of garlic in it.
1: It's not Caesar salad until it's garlicky.
3: Oh.
1: As far as poll question goes, results 45% like me. We're not over the top like Toph, but we use it all the time.
3: If it doesn't
1: have garlic in it, I didn't cook it. So 26% occasionally use it. Toph, I'm sorry to say 16% do not use garlic ever.
3: How bland is their food?
0: Come on.
1: Right? And 13% are with Toph. Raw or cooked, give me the garlic.
0: I was telling Melissa when I worked up in Sudbury at a station, I was doing the mornings and I would make, like you had that Caesar salad with all the garlic in it.
3: Yeah, yeah.
0: And people, when they came into work at 9 o'clock, they could smell it wafting through the rafters, right?
1: Listen, in the mornings, I've smelled worse coming through the vents here. So
3: that's not me.
1: No.
0: Honest, I didn't have a Caesar salad. I don't know where the beer smell came from.
1: Okay. Goes hand in hand.
0: All right. 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
4: 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Ride for Diet Golden Horseshoe is Sunday, September 20th. 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
0: 10 to 9. Toph and Melissa. Still some low-lying fog. It's going to be hot. It's our buddy from St. Catharines. He will be joining us on the show a little later this month. It's Tim Hicks. Here's Going Somewhere. Okay.

0: somewhere. He's going to be joining you and I on the show here in studio later this month.
1: Yeah.
0: Always fun to have Tim in. We're 8:53, and again, heat warning still in effect. Still some fog in various areas in and around KX country, so just a heads up there. We're keeping an eye on thunderstorms late this afternoon as well. And winds out of the southwest gusting to 40K. Humidex will make it feel close to 40 today. And again, in last check, it was feeling close to 27. One more check on traffic.
1: Around the Hamilton area, we had earlier problems on the eastbound 403 heading towards Waterdown Road. But now we have reports of troubles on the westbound 403 at 6 North. Debris in the right lane. And more debris to the east of us, eastbound 407 past Brock Road. Northbound Brock Road ramp to the eastbound 407 because of that is closed. You can update us anytime during the day by texting us 905-667-1947. That's KX 94.7 traffic.
0: Okay, man.
1: That's it, Wednesday.
0: That's it for us. We'll try to do better next time. I'll try to sing better next time. If you missed it, I was singing Ella Langley. Choosing Minnesota after 7 o'clock this morning.
1: But we do want people to tune in tomorrow.
0: The complaint department is in Wawa, and it's usually closed.
1: Yeah, usually.
0: But anyway.
1: Yeah, tomorrow is going to be a fun one. Another Jason Aldean song of the day. We hope you heard the first one today's, so that when we replay it later today. And tomorrow we're also going to be talking about any of the people in your life that are heading to post-secondary, so college and university students, because this is usually the week where they move away.
0: Okay. So that's tomorrow on the show. Until tomorrow at 5:30. Bye-bye.
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0: number one for Hot New Country, KX 94.7. Josh Ross, First Taste of Gone, Riley Green, Think As You Drunk. That is such a cool song, and I just love how Toby Keith is incorporated into the back end of that song. And Sam Hunt, Take Your Time. Yes, that is something that we all need to work on, right? We got to take our time. Deep breaths. Oh, yeah. 9:18. I'm Linda. Happy Wednesday. It's a KX Windsticker Wednesday. We're going to play next hour, okay? $50 to spend at Brandy's Kitchen and Bar in Brantford. And I'll also have $100 in Lotto 649 tickets. Some nasty weather could be moving into the region this afternoon. Greater Toronto area specifically, they have been talking about hail. We're talking, you know, the size of golf balls and even a tornado risk. So we're going to keep an eye on the radar for you all day today. And let's talk about growing up. Remember as teenagers, we always wanted to be older. We couldn't wait to grow up. Now, it's all about looking younger. And I heard Top and Melissa talking about this earlier this morning about eating raw garlic. It is said to promote youthfulness. I would like to know, is there something you do to look a bit younger? For me, working out tops the list. Honestly, the minute I stop working out, I just feel run down. And for some reason, the face kind of sags. But when I work out on a regular basis, everything just seems to light up and be lifted. That's on our KX Facebook page. And feel free to text me, 905-667-1947. We have a classic Trisha coming up.
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0: Showers in the forecast, mixed with thunderstorms this afternoon. Gusty winds, too, and some areas could get hail. Severe thunderstorms, and there is a risk of a tornado. A high of 30, humidex 40. Showers and thunderstorms will end overnight tonight with a low of 19. Tomorrow's going to be mainly cloudy. Chance of showers late afternoon and a high of 28. 23 degrees now in Hamilton, 21 in Oakville and Milton. Our Humidex is already at 30. Weather and more at kxcountry.fm. Zach McPhee, FGL, with BB Rexha coming up. And let's sing along to this one. Trisha Yearwood, she's in love with the boy.

0: Jade Eagleson from KX 94.7 Worth the Double, and FGL with Bebe Rexha, Meant to Be. Huge, huge song. It sat at the top of the charts for a number of weeks in 2018. It doesn't seem that long ago, does it? Oh my goodness. John Morgan has some new music. We're going to hear that. Tyler Joe Miller and Shapoozie.
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0: Number one for Hot New Country, KX 94.7, Owen Riegling, Love, Hate, Love, and Shaboozy too with a bar song, Tipsy, 949. I'm Linda, just checking in on our KX Facebook page. We're talking about looking younger. An article came out today about eating raw garlic. It's supposed to promote youthfulness. So finding out if there's something you do to look maybe a little bit younger. We've got Mary. She says, I use garlic all the time and walk every day. I believe taking care of our health is the best way to stay young and energetic. Let's keep promoting healthy habits. Yes, indeed. I believe in that too, Mary. Thank you. Denise said, stop caring what anyone else thinks. Best decision I've ever made, and working out for sure. That is good attitude. Thank you, Denise. And Vanessa says, taking care of your health is very important. Absolutely. So check that out. Are you doing anything to maybe look younger, feel better? That's our KX Facebook page conversation. Feel free to text me as well, 905-667-1947. All set to kick off another long ride next with Lainey.
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0: We have showers and thunderstorms in the forecast, primarily for this afternoon. Gusty winds, too. A high of 30, humid X of 40. More showers and thunderstorms this evening. That should end overnight with a low of 19. And tomorrow, mainly cloudy. Chance of showers again, a high of 28. We have 23 degrees in Burlington, 21 in Mississauga, 23 in Brantford, and the humid X making it feel like 28. We always have weather and more, and streaming live always at KX947.fm. Dean Brody, Cody Johnson on the way. First, we've got Lainey and John Mayer. 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

0: Number one for Hot New Country, KX 94.7, Morgan Griffiths. Just being me, Megan Maroney, too, with Am I Okay? It's 10:19. I'm Linda. I was just a wee bit distracted because we had a sweet listener named Dee pop by the radio station. And in hand, she had a beautiful vase of flowers and a pink cowboy hat. And she expressed how much she enjoys listening to KX94.7 and the fact that we include the lovely, beautiful Dolly Parton on our playlist. And, you know, it just touches the heart when you appreciate things that we do. And we always appreciate you listening. So thank you. Thank you, Dee. And thanks to all of you for listening, no matter where you are on all of your devices. When we come back, we've got Kip Moore, Thelma and James, and Thomas Rhett.
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0: We have showers and thunderstorms in the forecast, primarily this afternoon with gusty winds. It's still going to be hot, 30 with a humidex of 40. More showers and thunderstorms this evening. That should end overnight with a low of 19. And tomorrow, mainly cloudy. Again, chance of a late afternoon shower or a thunderstorm and a high of 28. 21 now in Toronto, 23 in St. Catharines, also 23 in Hamilton, feeling more like 30 with the humidex. 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Something about a truck. It's from

0: 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It's Morgan Wallen here.
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0: Thomas Rhett from KX 94.7 after all the bars are closed. Bummer. Thelma and James loving that brand new song called Alternate Ending at 10:34. 23 degrees in Hamilton, feeling like 30 with rain and thunderstorms on the way. Scotty and Hootie coming up. And you know what? Before 11 o'clock, we're going to play KX Windsticker Wednesday.
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We want to make a winner of someone with a KX 94.7 Windsticker. And if you have registered your license plate with us, and it has a letter H and the number 6, be the first caller through 905-667-1947. Or you can text us now with the keyword Wednesday. Again, we're looking for H, like hotel, and the number 6. Up for grabs, we have $50 for you to spend at Brandy's Kitchen and Bar in Brantford and $100 in Lotto 649 tickets. 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

0: 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And we had Co Edsel with Ella Langley on Jaded Love in that brand new song. 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
1: Hey,
0: is that Nancy?
1: It is.
0: Nancy, I just saw your text that said Wednesday, and you're the first one through.
1: Perfect. I knew I was going to win today.
0: Now, how did you know that?
1: Since I can't win any of the concert tickets.
0: You never know, though.
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0: So you registered your license plate with us, and it has an H and a 6?
1: Yeah.
0: Okay, perfect. 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
1: Perfect. Thank you.
0: You're very welcome. For everyone else, we're going to play again in the 1 o'clock hour.
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0: Showers and thunderstorms in the forecast with gusty winds, a high of 30, humidex 40. More showers and thunderstorms tonight with a low of 19. Now, there are some areas in the greater Toronto area that could get some hail. So, heads up. And tomorrow, mainly cloudy. Chance of late afternoon showers and a high of 28. It's 23 degrees in Hamilton, 21 in Milton and Oakville with humidex. Feels like 28. 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FM. I'm Linda. Next hour, going to check in on our KX Facebook page conversation about what you do to promote your youthfulness. Let's get exercise in. All right, Luke Combs kicking things off with Be By You.

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1: Yo, it's Russell Dickerson. 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Hot Chili Peppers are co-writers on this song because of the You're My Butterfly Sugar Baby reference. 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
1: 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It's about having a crush that I'm now dating, actually, so it's kind of a crazy story.
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0: Country KX 94.7 Paul Brandt, My Heart Has a History. Stella Lefty, Boston, 2 weeks in a row now, number one with that song across Canada. And we had Toby Keith singing along on our Wednesday. I love this bar at 11:16. I'm Linda checking in on our KX Facebook page. As teens, we always wanted to be older. We couldn't wait to grow up. Now, oh, it's all about looking younger. Mm-hmm. Eating raw garlic is said to promote youthfulness. I want to know if there's something you do to look a bit younger. Working out tops my list. Joanna says, I have never worried about any of that. I don't even care how old I am. Age is just a number. I am young at heart. I am who I am. Love that mantra, Joanna. Keep it going. Barbara said, rest, nap when you feel the need. Exercise, smile, adopt a pet. Don't let the world around you stress you. Gosh, you guys, you're so smart. This is great. And then Dee said, hang out with old people. LOL. Makes you look younger. I love your spirit. Keep the comments coming. And when we come back, Jordan Davis and Keith Urban.
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6: An update from the storm center. Severe thunderstorms, large hail, lightning, heavy rain could happen in most of southern Ontario this afternoon. So heads up on that. A high of 30, humidex 40. More showers and thunderstorms this evening. That should end overnight with a low of 19. Tomorrow it will be mainly cloudy. Chance of late afternoon showers or thunderstorms and a high of 28. 23 degrees now in Mississauga. It's also 23 in Brantford and Burlington, with the humidex feeling like 30. We have weather and more at kxcountry.fm. Brand new Tony Stevens on the way after Jordan Davis. Turn this truck around.

0: on me at 11:31. We have some light rain in Hamilton right now, but it could get quite heavy this afternoon with some thunderstorms too. Morgan Wallen's coming up and Lainey Wilson.
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2: 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I would definitely recommend Michael St. Jean to family and friends.
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0: for Hot New Country, KX 94.7, and Tim and the Glory Boys, If I Go Missing. We had Lainey in there, too, with 4x4 by You, and Jason Aldean, She's Country. Oh, yes, indeed, that is the Jason Aldean song of the day, and I am going to call the ninth texter that had the keyword songs.
1: Hello.
0: Hi, is that Andrea?
1: It is.
0: Andrea, it is Linda. Well, Andrea, it looks like you've got plans for September 17th.
1: Oh, perfect.
0: Yes, you're the ninth texter. You're off to see Jason Aldean, TD Coliseum in Hamilton.
1: Awesome. I hear it's a really good venue.
0: Oh, it's fantastic. So that'll be your first time going?
1: Yes.
0: And have you seen Jason Aldean before?
1: We have, actually. Our grandson's the one who introduced us to country music, and he was one of the first ones he wanted to go to.
0: Oh, fantastic.
1: Yeah.
0: Well, Andrea, enjoy the show.
1: Perfect. Thank you so much.
0: You're very welcome. For everyone else, be up with Top and Melissa on the KX Morning Ride tomorrow morning just after 8 o'clock to get that next Jason Aldean song of the day.
2: 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We're doing it again tomorrow, just after 8 o'clock, the Jason Aldean song of the day. It's the first step in getting you to his show live, TD Coliseum, on September 17th. 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
0: Showers and thunderstorms today, and we do have the risk of heavy rain, which could create some hail in areas as well. Our high 30, humidex 40. More showers and thunderstorms tonight. That should end, though, overnight with a low of 19. Tomorrow, mainly cloudy, chance of a late afternoon shower with a high of 28. 26 now in St. Catharines, 23 in Hamilton and Toronto, feeling more like 30 with the humidity. Weather and more at KX. Country.fm. We have Laura Hampshire coming up top of the hour with today's headlines. First, it's Shaboozy with Cowgirl.

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2: Good afternoon, it's 12 o'clock. I'm Laura Hampshire with KX News for Dirt Depot and Bruce's Bins. Muggy and wet. Right now it's 25 degrees, feels like 35. Here's what's making news this hour. There is the potential for very severe thunderstorms today. A heat warning remains in effect in Hamilton, with the humidity making it feel like 40 degrees this afternoon. Weather experts say the risks with severe storms include torrential rain, damaging winds, large hail, and a possible tornado. Seasonal temperatures are forecasted to return on Friday. Nasty thunderstorms could impact afternoon GO Transit service. It's advising passengers to check the status of their trip on the app and sign up for alerts in case there are delays and cancellations. The federal government is set to extend its gas tax cut until the end of January. The tax break, which saves Canadians 10 cents a liter on regular and 4 cents on diesel, was set to expire on Labor Day Monday. Finance Minister François-Philippe Champagne is expected to announce the extension during a press conference in Ottawa at 1:30. A Hamilton man has been arrested after a woman was struck and killed by a vehicle in Burlington. Police say 61-year-old William MacArthur is charged with failing to stop at the scene of an accident causing death. The woman was walking in the area of Maple Avenue and Richmond Road last Thursday when she was hit and pronounced dead at the scene. A patient from the West 5th campus at St. Joe's has failed to return from a day pass. Police say 47-year-old Alan Menard is now considered unlawfully at large. His photo has been posted online, but if you spot him, please don't approach and call 911. For the seventh time in a row, the Bank of Canada is holding its benchmark interest rate steady at 2.25%. The continuing conflict in the Middle East is keeping gas prices high, which could spill over to other goods and services. The bank says uncertainty is high and new U.S. tariffs and threats of further action pose risks to the sustainability of recovery. A new date has been chosen for Hamilton's Touch a Truck event. It had to be canceled during National Public Works Week due to the weather. Event organizers will try again on Saturday, September 12th at Pier 8, where you can check out the city's public works fleet, including snowplows, buses, street sweepers, and line painter trucks. In sports, the Blue Jays are back at it tonight with a second game of their three-game series in Cleveland against the Guardians. Toronto fell 6-1 last night in the opener, putting them 2.5 games back of Cleveland for the final AL wildcard spot. The Hamilton Cardinals will open the playoffs against the Bay Cats on Friday and are in first place in the Canadian Baseball League for the first time in franchise history. The Ticats have released punter Jesse Mirko. Weather is next.
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5: We have showers and thunderstorms this afternoon with gusty winds, and some areas could experience some hail, so be on the lookout. High of 30, humidex 40. More showers this evening, thunderstorms too. Clearing overnight with a low of 19. Tomorrow, mainly cloudy. There is chance of a late afternoon shower, high of 28. And on Friday, a mix of sun and cloud and a high of 24. 23 degrees now in Oakville, Milton. Lexington and Burlington. It feels like 31 with the humidity. Weather and more at kxcountry.fm. I'm Linda. Thanks so much for making us part of your Wednesday. Looking forward to playing Who Said It. And a big congratulations going out to our Hamilton Cardinals, the 2026 Canadian Baseball League pennant champs. Way to go. Here's Dustin Lynch and Jelly Roll.

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2: Who said it?
1: 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I play you a clip from a song, and if you can tell me who said it, you get one thumb up. 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
1: We got quite the mixed bag today. We actually had some sunny breaks moments ago, but showers, thunderstorms this afternoon with gusty winds, a high of 30 with a humidex of 40. More showers, thunderstorms should end overnight tonight with a low of 19. And then tomorrow, cloudy, chance of late afternoon showers with a high of 28. 24 now in Brantford. We have 23 in Burlington and in Mississauga. 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All right, we're playing Who Said It, and I'm asking you, who said this?
3: Make it a thing.
1: Thank you so much for playing. We got Paula, Blake, Gavin, Tim, Carrie, Joe, Melissa times two, Greg, Mandy, Kristen, Lisa, and everyone else. The year was 2018. It was his first number one song from John Party, Head Over Boots.

0: Wake up on the wrong side of the bed? 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

0: Brody, a man without a woman from KX 94.7. We had Zach Brown Band too with Toes, and we're definitely here to keep you on your toes as we do have quite the thunderstorm forecast for this afternoon, and severe thunderstorms stretching anywhere from Barrie, Cobourg through Toronto, Hamilton, Niagara Falls, all the way out towards London. So heads up, we could get torrential rain, damaging wind gusts, very large hail as well. Zach, John King, Shania, and Ella Langley all coming up.
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0: Hot New Country KX 94.7 Ella Langley, Houston, Texas. A record-breaking song, number one on the Billboard Hot 100 for 20 straight weeks. Really cool story from Ella. She recently honored her former high school teacher with a signed guitar. So she reunited with the teacher. His name is Maury, during one of her shows at Auburn University. And he taught at the academy in Alabama for more than 20 years. And she said that they used to play together on Friday mornings. And she said it was just one of those great moments. So the guitar was signed, "Love you, Coach Pop." I love that story. As we are getting close to 1 o'clock, and keeping an eye on the radar, we could get an interesting afternoon of weather, and it could turn nasty. I've got those details coming up. Riley Green on the way to kick off our next long ride.
1: 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Ride for Diet Golden Horseshoe is Sunday, September 20th. 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
5: We now have an orange watch for a severe thunderstorm that is going to produce some damaging wind gusts. We could get large hail, heavy rain, and a risk of a tornado. Temperatures hovering around 30. More thunderstorms this evening. Actually, that span of severe thunderstorms, mid to late afternoon, is when that could occur. So keep an eye on the skies. Tonight's low 19, tomorrow mainly cloudy. Showers late afternoon, risk of a thunderstorm and a high of 28. 24 degrees now in Hamilton, 23 in Toronto, 25 in St. Catharines, and a Humidex reading of 33. 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
1: 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Lainey Wilson here. This is my new song, Phone Keys Wallet. Wallet is about finding somebody who loves you for every messy, imperfect, chaotic version of yourself.
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0: 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We had Lainey Wilson and John Mayer on Phone Keys Wallet. Lainey has launched a fall hat collection with Charlie One Horse. It draws on, well, her southern roots, music, and stage presence. And she says there are wool felt fashion hats. They have straw styles and then the classic cowgirl silhouettes. Lainey Wilson, her new hat collection for the fall. Very nice. You know what? Before 2 o'clock, we're going to play KX Windsticker Wednesday, and it's all about scoring $50 to spend at Brandy's Kitchen and Bar in Brantford. We'll do that later this hour. Sooner, though, Luke Combs coming up, James Barker Band, and Shaboozy is next.
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0: Watch involving a severe thunderstorm that could start late afternoon into this evening, and that will have heavy rain. Also could create some hail, strong winds, lots of thunderstorms too, so be on the lookout for that. Today's high 30, Humidex 40, and tonight we're dropping down to 19. Tomorrow's going to be mainly cloudy, chance of late afternoon showers or thunderstorms, and a high of 28. It's 24 degrees now in Hamilton. We also have 24 in Oakville and Milton. With the Humidex, feels more like 34. Weather and more at kxcountry.fm. The latest from James Barker Band coming up after Shaboozy with good news.

0: Tim Hicks from KX 94.7, and what a song should do. We had Lovin' On You from Luke Combs at 1:36. Jackson Dean coming up. We've got Zach Top, and we're going to play KX Windsticker Wednesday.
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If you have registered your license plate and it has a letter D and the number 5, be the first caller through 905-667-1947, or you can also text us now with the keyword Wednesday, and we'll take whichever one comes in first. Again, we're looking for D like Delta and the number 5. 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

0: Number one for Hot New Country, KX 94.7, Tennille Town, Sunshine's Free, and Jackson Dean with Heavens to Betsy. 1:49. I can't believe we're catching up to 2 o'clock already. Wow. It's KX, a Windsticker Wednesday. I called out D5, and this time it was our phone that rang first before the text line, and it was Tammy Cutler of Oakville. Congratulations going out to Tammy, scoring $50 to spend at Brandy's Kitchen and Bar in Brantford. Next opportunity for all of you will happen in the 4 o'clock hour with Derm, who is up just after 2 o'clock. Jelly roll on the way, and I'll have our thought of the day.
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0: Watch for a severe thunderstorm this afternoon. The timing is at some point this afternoon into this evening, and that could involve thunder, lightning, gusty winds, even some hail. Tonight, showers and thunderstorms, but that will end overnight with a low of 19. And tomorrow, mainly cloudy, chance of showers late afternoon, high of 28. It is 28 degrees now in Burlington and Brantford. We have 26 in Mississauga, and the Humidex is closer to 40 now. Weather and more at kxcountry.fm. Be safe out there. I'm Linda. Here's our thought of the day. Gratitude turns what we have into enough. Enjoy your afternoon. Hands up, jelly roll.

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1: 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Hot Chili Peppers are co-writers on this song because of the You're My Butterfly Sugar Baby reference. 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

0: 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Tennille Arts, Don't Ruin Flowers, and Tucker Wetmore's 3-2-1-2-17. I'm Derm, Wednesday afternoon. Welcome to the midweek. And we're counting down to a potential severe thunderstorm activity a little bit later on this afternoon. We've been kind of tracking the system, which is making its way through southern Ontario, through KX country. Cold front coming up from the States. We could see some hail. We could see severe thunderstorms. And there is still some of the eyes are keeping an eye on what's going on, because possible tornado conditions forming later on this afternoon. Not necessarily here in Hamilton, but parts of KX country definitely susceptible. So keeping an eye on it, as is Maytel with KX 94.7 traffic, which we'll get into a little bit later on this afternoon. But indeed, keeping an eye on the storm. Some reports are saying a month's worth of rain could be falling this afternoon. Of course, not the news that people want to hear, especially down in West Niagara and St. Catharines. They've been dealing with flooding through three big storms that did hit that area throughout August. So fingers crossed, we're keeping an eye on it. Regardless, let's turn the radio up and let's enjoy a great afternoon together. KX 94.7 Windsticker Wednesday. We are 3 for 3. Got a shot to make it a perfect 5 for 5 by the end of the afternoon. And your next shot with your Windsticker to grab $50 to spend at the tasty Brandy's Kitchen and Bar in Brantford, guaranteed between 4:30 and 5 o'clock. Paul Brandt coming up, music from Ella Langley and Tim McGraw next.
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0: So we do have an orange watch with a severe thunderstorm pending for mid to later this afternoon. Possible hail and possible tornado activity as well. We also have a heat warning that has been issued by both Environment Canada and the city of Hamilton. So here's the deal. Showers, thunderstorms, more than likely in the next couple of hours. Possible hail. We're going to be into showers and thunderstorms this evening. Winds will die down overnight tonight. Still muggy, a low of 19 degrees. Tomorrow, a sticky day, chance of rain, possible thunderstorms, high of 28, humidex near 36. And for Friday, as we get set for the long Labor Day weekend, clouds on Friday and a high of 24 degrees. Right now, 28 in Hamilton, 27 in Oakville, 27 in Milton, but just like yesterday, it's a sticky one, 40 with the humidex. 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

0: 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At 2:36, High Valley, John Party coming up, and Cody Johnson is next.
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0: 2:39, severe thunderstorm watch is in effect. Severe thunderstorms making their way through town later this afternoon. Here's Cody Johnson.

0: number one for hot new country, KX 94.7 High Valley Fools. And John Party coming to town in a couple of weeks for the Misty City Music Festival down in Niagara Falls. And boots off at 2:48 Durham. Severe thunderstorm watch remains in effect, as does the heat warning. 40 degrees with the Humidex this afternoon. We are getting into the fall and the winter time. A great memory for me is cutting and stacking and splitting firewood throughout the summertime, because our farmhouse, that's how we would heat half the house with the cook stove and the other half of the house with the wood stove. Love the smell and the hard work. And we're chatting about that kind of thing on the KX 94.7 Facebook page this afternoon. The cook stove, the wood stove, a lot of fun, a heat source, but also can be very relaxing. The fire pit in the backyard, that's just party time. So would you rather on this Wednesday a fire pit in your backyard, or would you rather a fireplace in your living room? You can join the conversation on the Facebook page. Drew says fire pit in the backyard. Linda, I'll take the fire pit in the backyard, please. Jessica, fire pit, no question. Sherlyn, backyard fire pit for sure. You see where you're going here? Now, I would take the cook stove, the fireplace, the wood stove over the fire pit any day. Brianna is with me. She's the only one. She says Durham living room fireplace. No bugs. Perfect for a stormy day with a cup of tea year-round use. You can join the conversation. It's a Durham's Would You Rather Wednesday on the KX 94.7 Facebook page this afternoon. We're all set to kick off another long ride of new country. Stella Lefty coming up, and Riley Green is next.
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0: Severe thunderstorm watch is in effect. We're keeping an eye on the system. Severe thunderstorms and heavy rain, very strong winds, very possible in the next couple of hours. Into this evening, showers and the threat of thunderstorms going to hang around. Overnight, we're down to a sticky 19 degrees. Tomorrow, possible showers, possible thunderstorms, and a very muggy day tomorrow. High of 28, Humidex of 36. And for Friday, we got a cloudy day and a high of 24. Right now, 28 in Burlington, 28 in Brantford, 28 degrees in Mississippi. Mississauga. Humidex again this afternoon at 40 degrees. Weather and more at KX947.FM. 253, I'm Derm, and we're kicking off another long ride of New Country. Here's Riley Green.

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0: Number one for Hot New Country, KX 94.7. Dean Brody, love that song, Bringing Down the House. And Shaboozy's latest is called Cowgirl. 316 of Durham. Severe thunderstorm watch remains in effect. System coming in. Temperatures already starting to cool down as the cold front makes its way through KX Country. And thunderstorms, a whole lot of rain, possible hail on the way to KX Country. As we get our first look at the early drive this afternoon, here's Maytel.
1: Depending on where you are in the city, there is some pretty significant rain coming down. Right now, it's not too bad. QEW through Mississauga, Oakville, and Burlington. Had a bit of an issue. Toronto Bay on QE ramp to Fruitland, the right lane blocked off. So far, looks good along the 403 through Hamilton, The Link, and Red Hill. 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I'm Atal Sperling. More traffic in minutes on KX 94.7.
0: Joining us on the phone this afternoon is Nicole. Nicole won Chris Stapleton concert tickets from us last week. She was at the All-American Roadshow last night at Rogers Stadium. Chris Stapleton, Ashley McBride, and Zach Top. Nicole, how was the show?
2: It was great. Zach Top, Ashley McBride just opened the show. It was phenomenal. Chris Stapleton, he just knows how to put on a concert. He's an entertainer, a musician, just all around, knows how to put on a show.
0: So on a scale of 1 to 10, Nicole, what would you rate last night's concert? All three bands, the whole event, the crowd, the stadium, everything, the whole concert experience.
2: Well, that's a hard one because I've been to some incredible concerts, but I would say probably about a 9.
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0: Thank you, Nicole. Glad you had a great time last night with your husband, Steve, celebrating your 15th wedding anniversary. Glad you had a great time at the All-American Roadshow last night. We've got music on the way from Thomas Rhett, Tim Hicks coming up, and music from Luke Combs is next.
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0: Just got a note from Joe on the KX947 text line. He says, Derm, Joe here at Wonderland. Crazy rain plus big chunks of hail. The park is emptying real, real quick. So crazy rain, big chunks up in Vaughan around Wonderland. Be careful out there on the road. Severe thunderstorm watch remains in effect. Showers, thunderstorms, very strong winds, hail possible throughout the afternoon. Into this evening, showers and thunderstorms going to be hanging around as a threat. Overnight, we're down to 19 degrees, but the humidity going to be sticking around through tomorrow. We've got a chance of showers, possible thunderstorms, another sticky day. Tomorrow, 28, humidex 36. Friday, all set for the long weekend, looking like we're getting more seasonal, still cloudy and a high of 24 degrees. Right now, 27 in Toronto, 27 in Hamilton, 29 in St. Catharines, humidex now at 38 degrees. Weather and more at KX947.FM. 323, I'm Derm. 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

0: Number one for Hot New Country, KX 94.7. Brock Phillips, Something Else, and Thomas Rhett, Die a Happy Man. Thomas Rhett tells us his go-to karaoke song is Celine Dion's My Heart Will Go On. At 3:35, I'm Durham, Tyler Joe Miller, Lee Bryce coming up, and we're getting funky with Tucker Wetmore next.
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0: 3:38, I'm Durham. Severe thunderstorm watch remains in effect. Hail reported near Wonderland. I feel like I need a gold lamé jacket for this one. Great song, Tucker Wetmore. Who told you that? KX 94.7.

0: 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Tyler Joe Miller, Under the Influence. And Lee Bryce, One of Them Girls. At 3:48 in Durham, severe thunderstorm watch remains in effect. Update on the early drive. Here's Maytel.
1: Looks like we've got a crash now eastbound side of the QEW just by Bronte. The left lane is out, so pretty heavy just on the approach. East QE slow through Mississauga. The westbound side, delay from Burloke to the junction. Some volume picking up, heading up the mountain beyond 6 North. KX traffic is brought to you in part by Garden Tap. 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I'm Maytel Sperling. More traffic in minutes on KX94.7.
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0: Severe thunderstorm watch remains in effect. Showers and thunderstorms this afternoon and into this evening. Overnight tonight, we're down to about 19 degrees. Tomorrow, it's another very humid day. Chance of showers, possible thunderstorms. High of 28, Humidex tomorrow near 36. Friday, all set for the long weekend. A cloudy day with a high of 24. Right now, we've got the map showing showers and thunderstorms in Mississauga. It has cooled right down. We're at 22. We do have 22 in Oakville. 27 degrees with a little bit of sunshine up on the mountain here. here in Hamilton. Humidex in Hamilton hanging around 38 degrees. Right now, there is weather and more at KX94.7. Keep an eye out. The Orange Watch severe thunderstorm. We are keeping an eye on it. Make sure your windows are up. Here's Kenny Chesney.

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2: Good afternoon. It is 4 o'clock. I'm Holly Lynn with KX News for St. Jean Realty. Checking traffic. Maytel?
3: Southbound 427 in the transfers just by Burnham Thorpe. It looks like a collision is blocking off the left lane. It's busy northbound 427 from the Gardner towards Burnham Thorpe. Eastbound on the QEW just by Bronte, there is a collision taking out the HOV and left lane. So pretty jammed up from Appleby. Also new problems eastbound QEW at Mississauga Road in the left lane. I'm Atal Sperling. More traffic in minutes on KX 94.7.
2: Making news this hour. If you are planning any outdoor activity today, you'll probably have to reschedule. Along with the oppressive heat, some violent thunderstorms are possible, along with gusty winds and torrential rain. Environment Canada says we could also see hail, and in some areas, there's a tornado risk. A Hamilton man is facing charges after a woman was struck and killed by a vehicle in Burlington. Police say 61-year-old William MacArthur failed to stop at the scene of an accident causing death. The woman was walking in the area of Maple Avenue and Richmond Road last Thursday when she was hit and pronounced dead at the scene. For the seventh time in a row, the Bank of Canada is leaving interest rates alone. They're keeping their key rate at 2.25%, which is where it's been since last October. Inflation went up to 3% in July, mostly due to high gas prices from the war in Iran. There's also plenty of uncertainty around Ottawa's trade war with the U.S. The feds are extending the gas tax holiday until January. Finance Minister François-Philippe Champagne says they suspended 10-cent per liter excise tax on gas when the war in Iran caused global fuel prices to spike.
4: Canadians did not cause these global challenges. It's very clear. But they are feeling the consequences. Every time they pull up to a gas station, every time groceries are delivered to a store, and every time goods are shipped across our country.
2: The tax suspension was supposed to end next week. Apple is changing the name of Lake Ontario. The U.S. government says Donald Trump reached out to the company and told them to call it Lake America. That's what users are seeing on Apple Maps south of the border. But outside of the U.S., you will still see the lake's original name. Oakville is encouraging residents to explore alternate ways to get around this month. The town says whether you walk, cycle, take transit, or carpool, changing how you travel can help reduce traffic and emissions while supporting your health, well-being, and wallet. By downloading the Smart Commute app, you can also log your trips for a chance to win prizes. And if you donated in any way at the Winona Peach Festival, thank you. The Hamilton community collected nearly 3,000 pounds of food at the festival this year. The Salvation Army says it also received almost $1,000 in monetary donations, both of which exceeded last year. Your donations are helping the charity provide food, practical assistance, and hope to people facing challenging times. The Blue Jays are back at it tonight at the Dome. Dylan Cease is on the mound for Game 2 against the Guardians. Toronto sits 2.5 games out of a wild card spot. And at the U.S. Open, Denis Shapovalov is in action this afternoon. On the women's side, Leila Fernandez has won her second round match. Weather is next.
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Severe thunderstorm watch remains in effect. Showers and thunderstorms, very strong winds possible, hail possible. Already have hail reported at Wonderland, and the showers and thunderstorms remain in the forecast into this evening. Overnight tonight, we're down to 19 degrees. Another muggy day tomorrow, chance of rain, possible thunderstorms, high of 28. Humidex tomorrow feeling like 36. And for Friday, it's a cloudy day with a high of 24 degrees. Right now, we got sunshine. It's warm in Hamilton, 29 degrees, 29 in Burlington. Looks like it's clearing up in Mississauga, now 24. Humidex in Hamilton feeling like 41 degrees right now. Weather and more at KX947.FM. 405 from Durham, Bailey Zimmerman. New music from Zach McPhee coming up. Let's roll. Here's Tyler Hubbard.

0: Number one for Hot New Country, KX94.7. Bailey Zimmerman's Chevy Silverado and new music from Zach McPhee, The Way I Know You Now at 4:15. I'm Durham. We're driving home. Severe thunderstorm watch. Orange level remains in effect. Maytel.
1: Eastbound side of the QEW just by Bronte. HOV and left lane still out with a crash. It's pretty busy on the approach. Eastbound QEW just by Mississauga Road. Looks like we're also dealing with troubles in the left lane. West QEW slow from Burloke to the junction. Picking up, heading up the mountain. I'm Maytel Sperling. More traffic in minutes on KX94.7.
0: So we got news of this system coming through Southern Ontario, KX Country, mid-late afternoon today. So we've been following this the storm system since this morning. An orange level severe thunderstorm watch in effect from Environment Canada, along with a heat warning. So the severe thunderstorm watch, orange level, says lots of rain possible, up to 50 millimeters, if not more. Thunderstorms, severe at times, possible hail. We already have reports of hail from earlier this afternoon at Wonderland, causing a little bit of an evacuation, and possible wind gusts of up to 110 kilometers an hour. About 15 minutes ago, skies cleared up, sunshine at the mountain here in Hamilton. So we're chatting about it now. Current, where are you and what do you see outside your window on the Facebook page from just a couple minutes ago? Sharon says, in New Hamburg, sunny and humid. Jane says, Guelph, humid and sunny. And Hamilton, we've got beautiful blue skies. Cheryl, East Mountain, the sun is out at the moment. And Tammy Lee says, currently in Burlington, unloading, then heading back to the yard in Oakville. It's cloudy, some blue sky, and sunny. From Caitlin, she says, Flesherton, Priceville area, sunny right now, but this earlier this afternoon, a wee bit windy for sure. She sent a picture with some trees knocked down from the wind in the Flesherton, Priceville area. And Linz says sun and cloud with a side of sticky humidity near the beaches in Hamilton. So still severe thunderstorm watch in effect, keeping our eyes on it. Make sure your windows are up and fingers crossed for a safe drive home. 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
0: Severe thunderstorm watch, orange level remains in effect. Showers, thunderstorms later this afternoon into this evening. Overnight tonight, 19 degrees. Tomorrow, another muggy day. Chance of rain, possible thunderstorms, high of 28. Tomorrow, humidex near 36. And for Friday, we got a cloudy day. Getting all set for the long Labor Day weekend. Friday's high, 24. Right now, we've got sunshine and 29 in Hamilton, 24 in Toronto, 27 in St. Catharines. Humidex in Hamilton right now sitting at 41 degrees. Weather and more. 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I'm Derm. Here's Keith Urban.

0: for Hot New Country, KX 94.7. That is a great song from the Washboard Union, Shot of Glory, and Riley Green is homage to Toby Keith and Think As You Drunk. Got a message from Janet on Text Groove. She is up in Brampton, and she is letting us know that horrible storms right now. It clears up, the sun comes out, it goes right back to a black sky, pouring down so hard you can't even see the road. Janet says, my raincoat was soaked through just from running from the car into the store in Brampton right now. Update on the drive, here's Maytel.
1: Eastbound side of the QEW just by Bronte. It looks like problems finally cleared. It's really slow from Guelph.

0: Line East QE by Mississauga Road. Those issues also now gone. Westbound on the QE, heavy from Burloak to the junction, pretty slow up the mountain. I'm Atal Sperling. More traffic in minutes on KX 94.7.
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1: 437, I'm Durham. 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First time in franchise history, they clinched the regular season pennant. 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

94.7 Winsticker Wednesday. 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Again, we're looking for a license plate with the letter B as in Bravo and the number 3. Up for grabs today, $50 to spend in Brandy's Kitchen and Bar in Brantford. 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You've got 9 minutes and 47 seconds from right now to get through.

0: At 4:45 p.m. Eastern Daylight Time Wednesday, Environment Canada has updated a severe thunderstorm warning for southwestern Ontario. Extra care and attention should be exercised. The following localities are included in the warning: London, Middlesex, Waterloo, Wellington, Oxford, Brant, Huron, and Perth. Environment Canada meteorologists are tracking very dangerous thunderstorms capable of producing one or more of the following: destructive winds or baseball size or greater hail. Take cover immediately if threatening weather approaches. Intense lightning is likely, and tornadoes are possible with any thunderstorm that develops.
1: Kitchen and Bar in Brantford. We are 4 for 4. 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Maytel.
2: Eastbound side of the QEW pretty busy from Guelph Line out towards Bronte. It looks like we actually have new problems. East QE just by Walker's Line in the left lane. So definitely adding to the tie-up. Eastbound QEW slow through Mississauga. Westbound heavy from Burloke to the junction. Slow up the mountain. 401 West delay. James Snow through Highway 25. I'm Maytel Sperling. More traffic in minutes on KX 94.7.
1: The feds extend the gas tax holiday until January. 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Food and monetary donations exceeded expectations, and charges have been laid in a fatal hit and run in Burlington. 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Holly Lynn, she got the full scoop, all coming up at 5 o'clock, and we've got Lainey Wilson up next.
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5: Severe thunderstorm watch orange level remains in effect, as does the heat warning. Showers, thunderstorms, possible hail, gusts of up to 110 kilometers, all in the severe thunderstorm watch. Into this evening, showers, thunderstorms possibly continuing on and off, and overnight we're down to about 19 degrees. Tomorrow, another muggy day, cloudy, chance of showers, possible thunderstorms, 28, sticky high of 36. And Friday, cloudy, supposedly cooling down just in time for the long weekend. Friday's high to hit about 24. Is it the calm before the storm? Right now, 29 in Hamilton with a little bit of sunshine. We got 29 in Burlington, 24 in Oakville. Humidex at 41 degrees this afternoon here in the Hammer. Weather and more at KX 947.FM, 452 Durham. Here's Lainey Wilson.

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2: Good afternoon. It is 5 o'clock. I'm Holly Lynn with KX News, checking traffic. Here's Maytel.
3: Eastbound side of the QEW, just by Walker's Line, it looks like the left lane is blocked off. It's busy from Guelph Line. You'll find a delay into Mississauga from Erin Mills towards Dixie. Westbound side, heavy past the 427, some volume into Burlington up the mountain. Slow, but again, just some volume. I'm Atal Sperling. More traffic in minutes on KX 94.7.
2: Making news this hour. Good idea to stay indoors with some turbulent weather on the horizon. Environment Canada is calling for high humidity, thunderstorms, and up to 50 millimeters of rain. They're also sounding the alarm about wind gusts that could cause significant damage. Officials are not expecting any widespread flooding, but they are reminding you to steer clear of streams and shorelines. Police have identified a suspect less than a week after a fatal hit and run in Burlington. A woman was struck and killed by a vehicle while walking near Maple Avenue and Richmond Road last Thursday, but the driver took off. The investigation led to yesterday's arrest of William MacArthur from Hamilton, who's been charged with failing to stop at the scene of an accident causing death. The Bank of Canada is, once again, holding their key interest rate steady. It's staying at 2.25%, with energy prices still inflated due to the war in the Middle East. The bank's governor doesn't think new U.S. tariffs will have much of a direct effect on the economy, but he doesn't think Canada-U.S. relations will be returning to normal, even if trade tensions die down. The Liberals are getting ready to announce an extension of their gas tax holiday. That 10 cents a liter tax has been suspended since April. The break was originally set to end after Labor Day, but officials say that's no longer the case. Doug Ford is welcoming the news.
4: At 5:01 p.m. Eastern Daylight Time Wednesday, Environment Canada has issued a severe thunderstorm warning for the Golden Horseshoe area, Ontario. Extra care and attention should be exercised in and around the following localities: the City of Toronto and York Region. Environment Canada meteorologists are tracking very dangerous thunderstorms capable of producing one or more of the following: destructive winds or baseball size or greater hail. Take cover immediately if threatening weather approaches. Intense lightning is likely, and tornadoes are possible with any thunderstorm that develops.
2: To win a $100 e-gift card. And many, many Hamilton families in need will be getting food in their fridge, thanks to your generosity. The Salvation Army collected over 2,700 pounds of food and almost $1,000 in cash from donations at this year's Winona Peach Festival. Each month, the organization supports approximately 500 local families. It says the need in the community continues year-round. The Jays are looking to even up their series with the Guardians. Toronto is sending Cy Young candidate Dylan Cease to the mound in this one. The Jays are 2.5 games back of the final wild card spot. And the U.S. Open continues in New York. Leila Fernandez won her match earlier today, and Denis Shapovalov is in action. Weather is next.
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8: An orange large level severe thunderstorm watch remains in effect, as does a yellow heat warning for the city of Hamilton. We've got showers and thunderstorms in the forecast for later this afternoon and into this evening. Strong wind gusts and possible hail forecast as well. Overnight, we're down to 19 degrees. Tomorrow, another sticky day. Man, it's been a muggy kickoff to September. Chance of showers tomorrow. Possible thunderstorms. 28 the high. Humidex near 36. And for Friday right now, we're saying cloudy and a high of 24 degrees. We're slowly cooling down in Hamilton. We're now at 27. We're at 22 in Oakville and 22 in Milton. Humidex buzzing around 38 degrees now. Weather and more at KX947.FM. At 5:06 from Durham, we've got music on the way from Max McNown. Jelly Roll coming up. Let's roll with Morgan Wallen.

0: Number one for Hot New Country, KX 94.7. Max McNown, Better Me For You, Brown Eyes, Tennille Arts, Back Then, Right Now, 519. I'm Derm. My phone just went off. Emergency alert. Imagine yours did too. From Environment Canada, destructive winds in this mobile coverage area. Severe thunderstorm warning at 515. And possible, you heard the alert. Big hail possible. Strong winds up to 110 kilometers an hour. Severe thunderstorms possible as well. Looks like it's starting to get dark here on the mountain in Hamilton, so looks like it is moving in. Please be very careful on the drive home. Let's get an update. Maytel.
1: Eastbound side of the QEW just by Walker's Line had some troubles in the left lane. East QE heavy through Mississauga. Westbound slow past the 427. Depending on where you are, there is some wild weather out there, so it's really slowing things down, of course, if you're stuck in the rain and the hail. As for the 401 West, you've got a tie-up from James Snow through Highway 25. 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I'm Maytel Sperling. More traffic in minutes on KX 94.7.
0: It's a Derm's Would You Rather Wednesday on the KX 94.7 Facebook page this afternoon. Would you rather a fire pit in your backyard, or would you rather a fireplace in your living room? Fire pit is just dominating this afternoon. Ann says, fire pit outside. Nothing like sitting outside watching the fire. Janet says, backyard fire pit all day long. Steven, fire pit in the backyard, please. Cindy, fire pit. I have one and even sit out there in the wintertime. And finally, from Jennifer, I wish all backyard campfires would be outlawed everywhere except, you guessed it, campgrounds. Jennifer says, don't force your neighbors to panic looking for what's on fire. Don't force them to cough and sputter and irritate their lungs with your smoke. Don't force them to have to lock themselves indoors with all the windows sealed, and the night air should be fresh and clean and cool, but it isn't. So I'm guessing, just guessing, taking a flyer here, I'm guessing Jennifer would rather a fireplace. You can join the conversation on the Facebook page. Chris Young up next.
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0: Thunderstorm warning remains in effect. Orange level. We've got showers. We've got thunderstorms in the forecast into this evening. Strong winds very possible overnight tonight down near 19 degrees. Tomorrow it's another very sticky day, hence the threat of thunderstorms. Tomorrow 28, Humidex feeling like 36. And for Friday we've got a cloudy day as we get all set for the long Labor Day weekend. Friday's high cooler at 24 degrees. Right now we've got 26 in Burlington, 22 in Mississauga, 26 in Hamilton, Humidex at 38 degrees. Weather and more, KX 94.7.FM. 525, here's Chris Young.

Meteorologists are tracking very dangerous thunderstorms capable of producing one or more of the following: destructive winds or baseball size or greater hail. Take cover immediately if threatening weather approaches. Intense lightning is likely, and tornadoes are possible with any thunderstorm that develops.

0: Number one for Hot New Country, KX 94.7. I'm loving that new song, Thelma and James with Alternate Ending at 534. Severe thunderstorm watch has gone from an orange level to a red level, the most severe. So conditions are prime for severe thunderstorms. Got a text from Linda. She says, Derm, our power is kind of bumping on and off. Your power goes out. Remember, you can stream KX 94.7 still on all of your devices. Got a note from Audrey. She says, Derm, I'm in Etobicoke. I've never seen hail that size in all my life. It is so bad, and the wind would honestly take somebody and put them up in the air. I don't know. It was absolutely brutal. She said it lasted about 15 to 20 minutes, and she sent me that just a couple of minutes ago. And I got a note from Tammy, the trucker. She is on upper middle facing westbound from the 403. The sky is very, very dark with some big time storm clouds. Getting darker up here on the mountain, but rain and the strong winds, not yet. But we've got the red alert, and you got the alert on your phone as well. So please be very careful driving home. If you're at home, be staying.
1: At 5:34 p.m. Eastern Daylight Time Wednesday, Environment Canada has issued a tornado warning for southwestern and the Golden Horseshoe area, Ontario. Extra care and attention should be exercised in and around the following localities: Guelph, Erin, Southern Wellington County, Kitchener, Cambridge, Region of Waterloo, Burlington, Oakville, and Halton Hills. Environment Canada meteorologists are tracking a severe thunderstorm that is possibly producing a tornado. Damaging winds and large hail are also possible. Take cover immediately if threatening weather approaches. Please consult local media for more information.
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0: 5:39, driving home, I'm Derm. Severe thunderstorm watch is up to a...
1: At At 5:37 p.m. Eastern Daylight Time Wednesday, Environment Canada has issued a tornado warning for southwestern and the Golden Horseshoe area, Ontario. Extra care and attention should be exercised in and around the following localities: the city of Hamilton, Kitchener, Cambridge, region of Waterloo, Oxford, and Brant. Environment Canada meteorologists are tracking a severe thunderstorm that is possibly producing a tornado. Damaging winds and large hail are also possible. Take cover immediately if threatening weather approaches. Please consult local media for more information.

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1: 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Hot Chili Peppers are co-writers on this song because of the You're My Butterfly Sugar Baby reference. 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

0: 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Brett Kissel, Cowboys and Dreamers, and Russell Dickerson, Worth Your Wild at 5:48. Got another alert on my phone. I'm sure you did too. This time, a tornado alert. Severe thunderstorm watch is into the, it's gone from yellow to orange, is now in red. Severe thunderstorm watch is now in red. Chatting about it on the Facebook page, Christine says, dark skies approaching in Flamborough Center. Kathy says, we're in Fergus. It's getting mighty dark and the wind is really starting to pick up. Ruth says, Brampton, hearing thunder. Kim says, West Mountain, cloudy, slight breeze. And Lauren says, on the GO train, leaving the CNE. So, yeah, we're getting reports of weather kind of coming in. And again, when you get a tornado warning on your phone, you know, we're getting serious. It is indeed getting dark and cooling down as well. Maytel.
1: Eastbound side of the QEW looks slow from Guelph Line towards Dorval. Had some earlier troubles through Walker's Line. Eastbound QE, some volume through Mississauga. The westbound side, slow past the 427. Into Burlington, volume up the mountain, slow, no problems. 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I'm Maytel Sperling. More traffic in minutes on KX 94.7.
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3: I'm Constable Trevor McKenna with the Hamilton Police Service. Every year, we run a back-to-school backpack campaign aimed at giving students of all ages a free backpack and school supplies. We believe that every student should feel confident and equipped to tackle the often anxiety-provoking time of the year. Last year, we were overjoyed to deliver 600 backpacks to students. It was a record for us and definitely a highlight of our year. This year, we expected to do the same, but we were wrong. Through the pure generosity of you, the community, as well as our sponsors, we achieved something truly remarkable. I'm so proud to announce that we blew last year's number out of the water. On Thursday, we delivered over 1,200 backpacks to students, from kindergarten to high school, each one stuffed with all the essentials to help put them in a great position to start their year. 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The cost of living is stretching everyone's budgets, yet somehow you were still able to find time and money to purchase a backpack and supplies for students in need. This is the true spirit of Hamilton. I want to thank our sponsors, Rona, RBC, Lymeridge Mall, Opta, First Response, Leslie Emergency Vehicles, Radwell, and of course, our friends at KX 94.7. Thank you for making this a success like no other. Have a great start to your new year.
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0: 54. We've got an orange tornado watch. We've got a yellow heat warning, and we have a red severe thunderstorm warning. Three big alerts. Yeah, things really starting to darken out there. Showers, severe thunderstorms into this evening. Strong winds could be gusting up to 110 kilometers an hour at times. Overnight tonight, 19 degrees. Tomorrow, chance of rain, possible thunderstorms. Another very sticky day tomorrow. High of 28, humidex near 36. And Friday, cloudy and a high of 24 degrees. Right now, we've got 20 in Toronto, 27 in Hamilton, 29 in St. Catharines. Humidex here in Hamilton as it does get dark and wet at 38 degrees. Weather and more at KX947.FM. 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
1: Good evening. It is 6 o'clock. I'm Holly Lynn with KX News, checking traffic. Here's Maytel.
2: QEW eastbound, still some volume out of Burlington and in towards Oakville through Mississauga, slow from Erin Mills to Dixie. The Gardner out of Corral heading into and out of the downtown core. 401 busy westbound from Highway 25 all the way out towards the Sixes. I'm Maytel Sperling. More traffic in minutes on KX 94.7.
1: Making news this hour. We are under two alerts from Environment Canada. We remain under a yellow alert for heat, and new today, an orange watch for severe thunderstorms. Along with the heat, some violent thunderstorms are possible, along with gusty winds and torrential rain. Environment Canada says we could also see hail, and in some areas, there is the risk of a tornado. A Hamilton man is facing charges after a woman was struck and killed by a vehicle in Burlington. Police say 61-year-old William MacArthur failed to stop at the scene of an accident causing death. The woman was walking in the area of Maple Avenue and Richmond Road last Thursday when she was hit and died at the scene. For the seventh time in a row, the Bank of Canada is leaving interest rates alone. They are keeping their key rate at 2.25%, which is where it's been since last October. Inflation went up to 3% in July, mostly due to high gas prices from the war in Iran. There is also plenty of uncertainty around Ottawa's trade war with the U.S. Now, the feds are extending the gas tax holiday until January. Finance Minister François-Philippe Champagne says they suspended 10-cent per liter excise tax on gas when the war in Iran caused global fuel prices to spike.
3: Canadians did not cause these global challenges. It's very clear. But they are feeling the consequences. Every time they pull up to a gas station, every time groceries are delivered to a store, and every time goods are shipped across our country.
1: The tax suspension was supposed to end next week. Apple is changing the name of Lake Ontario. The U.S. government says Donald Trump reached out to the company and told them to call it Lake America. That's what users are seeing on Apple Maps south of the border. But outside of the U.S., you will still see the lake's true name, Lake Ontario. Oakville is encouraging residents to explore alternate ways to get around this month. The town says whether you walk, cycle, take transit, or carpool, changing how you travel can help reduce traffic and emissions while supporting your health, well-being, and your wallet. By downloading the Smart Commute app, you can also log your trips for a chance to win prizes. And if you donated in any way at the Winona Peach Festival, thank you. The Hamilton community collected nearly 3,000 pounds of food at the festival this year. The Salvation Army says it also received almost $1,000 in monetary donations. Both of these exceed the totals from last year. Your donations are helping the charity provide food, practical assistance, and hope to more than 500 families facing challenging times in Hamilton. The Jays are looking to even up their series with the Guardians. Toronto sends Cy Young candidate Dylan Cease to the mound. The Jays are 2.5 games back of the final wildcard spot. And the U.S. Open continues. Leila Fernandez is on to the third round after winning her second round match today. And Denis Shapovalov is in action. Weather is next.
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5: Severe thunderstorm, red warning, tornado, orange watch, and the heat warning does remain in effect. Rain has started here in Hamilton. Showers and thunderstorms continue into this evening. Overnight tonight, we're down to about 19 degrees. With this red severe thunderstorm warning, wind gusts of up to 110 kilometers an hour. Hail is possible as well, with some very, very strong winds and a lot of rain possible. Over 50 millimeters, maybe. Overnight tonight, 19. Tomorrow, chance of rain, possible thunderstorms, another sticky day, high of 28, humidex near 36, Friday cloudy, and a high of 24 degrees. It has started raining here in Hamilton. There is some light thunder and lightning, and we're at 27 degrees with the humidex at 38. Cooler in Oakville and Milton, where there is heavy rain, at 20 degrees. There's weather and more at KX947.FM. Let's be safe into our Wednesday night. We got Thomas Rhett, we got Tony Stevens on the way, and this is Old Dominion.

0: Number one for hot new country, KX 94.7. Josh Stumpf, Johnny Walker, back to me, and Thomas Rhett. After all the bars are closed at 619, I'm Derm. Let's get an update on the wet drive home. Here's Maytel.
1: Finding a delay on the 401 westbound from Highway 25 towards the sixes. The QEW is a busy one eastbound through Burlington, just beyond Guelph Line towards Dorval. You'll find a tie up East QE in towards Mississauga as well. Westbound side, mostly busy into Burlington. Up the mountain, still finding it slow. KX traffic is brought to you in part by Sale. 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I'm Maytel Sperling. More traffic in minutes on KX 94.7.
0: KX 94.7 text line just got a note from Tim. He says there's a tree down in the right-hand lane on the 403 westbound at Highway 52 right near Copetown. Audrey says, round two hitting Etobicoke right now. Wow, the rain. And Dawn texts us and says, hey, Derm, how you doing? Heading home. Major thunderstorms rolling through Mississauga and Brampton. This just came in about 5 minutes ago. Dawn says, I can barely see. He says, I may have to pull into a bar or something to wait it out. So we do have a red warning with the severe thunderstorm. Gusts of up to 110 kilometers an hour. Big hail is possible and a whole lot of rain. Orange level tornado warning does remain in effect, and we'll be keeping you posted right up until 7 o'clock. Music on the way from Stella Lefty and Darius Rucker is next.
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0: 624, severe thunderstorm warning, red level in effect, a orange level tornado watch is in effect. Just got a note from Neil. He says, Derm, multiple trees down on Sulphur Springs and Mineral Springs in Ancaster, blocking the road fully. I did get a note from Donna. She says, Derm, Georgetown, 6:18 p.m., sky is very green, the clouds are very flat, and the wind is soft, feeling like the calm before the storm. Showers and severe thunderstorms into this evening. Possible hail overnight tonight, 19 degrees. Tomorrow, it's another muggy day. Chance of showers, thunderstorms, a bit of a cleanup going to be going on. High tomorrow, 28, feeling like 36. And Friday, cloudy and a high of 24 degrees, cooling down as we get set for the long Labor Day weekend. Oh, yeah, the long Labor Day weekend is a-coming. Right now, 22 in Mississauga, 25 in Burlington, 25 in Wet in Hamilton. 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Here's Darius Rucker.

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At 6:30, Forum Durham, severe thunderstorm warning. Red level remains in effect. We're just keeping an eye on the map, and it looks like that the storm is, it's kind of cleared up a little. Well, it hasn't cleared up, but the strong rain and the strong winds, which hit us right here in

0: Hamilton about 10 minutes ago is gone, but the map is looking like there's a system coming through right around 7 o'clock. Update on the drive, Maytel.
1: Finding a delay on the 401 westbound from Highway 25 towards the 6s. The QEW is a busy one eastbound through Burlington, just beyond Guelph Line towards Dorval. You'll find a tie-up East QE in towards Mississauga as well. Westbound side, mostly busy into Burlington, up the mountain, still finding it slow. 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I'm Maytel Sperling. More traffic in minutes on KX 94.7.
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0: 6:38, I'm Derm. Just got a note from Anna on the KX 94.7 text line. Anna says, Derm, traffic at the South Down and Lakeshore Road West in Mississauga. Road is flooded at the bridge. Closed in both directions. Lots of traffic. Avoid the area. Do keep an eye out and be safe for the drive home. Watch out for ponding and pooling. Here's Morgan Wallen.

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It is time once again to make a winner of someone with a KX947 Win Sticker on their vehicle. If you have registered your license plate with us and it has the letter R and the number 2, first caller through at 905-667-1947 or text us now with the keyword Wednesday. Again, we're looking for a license plate with the letter R as in Romeo and the number 2. Up for grabs today, $50 to spend at the awesome Brandy's Kitchen and Bar in Brantford. You can call us now at 905-667-1947 or text us now with the keyword Wednesday. And you've got 9 minutes and 47 seconds.

0: number one for Hot New Country, KX94.7. Nate Holler with Thought About You and Luke Bryan. And after the drive home, how about one margarita? 10 to 7, final look at the drive for the day, Maytel.
1: Just getting through leftover volume at this point on the East QEW out of Oakville and in towards Mississauga. The westbound side slow past the 427 towards Erin Mills in through Oakville, Burlington. You'll find some volume heading up the mountain as well. On the 403 westbound, just beyond 52, there's a tree down the right lane is blocked off. It's weather-related. I'm Maytel Sperling with traffic on KX94.7.
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2: Hi, this is Stacy. I have an R and a 2 in my license plate.
0: And you've got yourself a wind sticker?
2: Yes, I do.
0: Awesome. Stacy, where are you calling from?
2: Just heading back to Waterdown.
0: And what's the weather like? Where are you?
2: On Dundas Street, just heading into Waterdown. It's raining, but not too bad.
0: Excellent. Stacy, you got an R, you got a 2, you got a wind sticker. We're going to set you up with $50 to spend at Brandy's Kitchen and Bar in Brantford.
2: Awesome.
0: Thank you, Stacy. Congrats. We did a perfect 5 for 5 on Wind Sticker Wednesday today. And we will do it all again next week as we're coming up on 7 o'clock and we're all set to kick off another long ride of new country. Final check on the weather and music from Shaboozy up next.
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9: 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Hank Williams Jr.

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5: So we've got the orange tornado watch hanging around. The red level severe thunderstorm watch has ended for the city of Hamilton. We still have showers and thunderstorms into this evening. Overnight tonight, we're down to 19 degrees. And looking at the map, just after 7 o'clock, still could get a storm burst coming through the hammer. Tomorrow, chance of showers, possible thunderstorms. It's another muggy day tomorrow. Wow, three crazy muggy September days in a row. 28 tomorrow, feeling like 36. Friday, cloudy, a little more seasonal. And Friday's high about 24 degrees. Right now, that storm really has cooled off in Toronto. We're at 21. Has cooled us off here in Hamilton. We're at 21. St. Catharines, still muggy at 28 degrees. Weather and more at KX947.FM. 6:55, I'm Derm. You have a safe and dry Wednesday night. We're kicking off another long ride of New Country with Shaboozy. We'll see you.

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0: 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Matt Lang's gonna get you. Brooks and Dunn too with Ain't Nothing About You. The Misty City Music Festival is creeping up on us. September 18th, 19th, and 20th. Fallsview Event Grounds down in Niagara Falls. You can buy your full weekend passes right now up on the concerts page at KX94.7.fm. How you doing? It's Mikey. One step closer to the long weekend in KX country. If you want to get in touch with yours truly at any point tonight, a couple of ways you can do so. Hit me up on the socials. Instagram's going to be your best bet, at MikeKX947. 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How you doing? John Morgan, Jason Aldean coming up, and Luke Combs will get us right back into another long ride straight ahead.
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Tennille recently dropped into the KX Country Clubhouse for a chat with yours truly. 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
3: Brett Kissel is going to be headlining the Paris Fair along with Lindsay L on Sunday night. I do have some BK on the way as we get you right back into another long ride of New Country tonight with Megan Moroney on KX 94.7.